0: It's me, Jessica! I'm in here!
1: That's right. How's it going, peeps? It's your girl, Best Jess, and we've officially made it past 7 p.m. on this Tuesday, also to the back half of another beautiful day to be alive. Yeah, although the only word to describe our weather for today is damp, and I hope it has been good to you already, but in the studio until midnight, I'll be here to make it better and to provide the playlist for whatever is on your agenda for the rest of our 9th of June. But first, an affirmation for a shot of positivity, and repeat after me. Each day is filled with opportunities, and I am ready to make the most of them. That is right. Trust your abilities and stay focused on what truly matters. Also, take every step with confidence, knowing that challenges, they help us grow. Opportunities, they're all around us, and you are more than capable of accomplishing great things. So be ready for what may come our way, and believe in yourself. Meanwhile, though, I believe in you. And Dierks Bentley, gosh, he's somewhere on a beach right now on River Country, WIVR.
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0: Mayor Phillips joins us from Rensselaer for the Hometown Spotlight. Can you fill us in on some of the details for the annual Little Cousin Jasper Festival? It's happening in September.
1: Our Little Cousin Jasper Festival is set to take place in Pottawatomie Park. We'll start off because it's going to be at 9/11 on Friday with some remembrance from our fire and our police department side of things. And then it'll continue on the 12th and the 13th. Each year it seems to get a little bit bigger since we've moved it over to Pottawatomie Park. And it's now included like a couple other blocks all the way over to Filson Park. Doing some construction along Front Street where a lot of the festival is. So we're improving sidewalks and we're going to pave the road along Front Street there to hopefully give us a little more room and make things a little safer during Little Cousin Jasper.
0: With the Hometown Spotlight, I'm Scott Smith.
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4: Low pressure system off to our north, and that could bring us a few showers or thunderstorms overnight, down to 70 on the low and partly cloudy. Sunshine to start the day on Wednesday, and then a few afternoon showers and thunderstorms. More hot and humid weather coming up tomorrow. Air temperature getting up to about 90, but the heat index around 101 by tomorrow afternoon, and the wind will be gusty. Rain and thunderstorms looking likely with another cold front on Wednesday night. Showers and thunderstorms are likely on Thursday.
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River Country, WIVR, Jason Aldean, Don't Tell on Me. And hey, peeps, let's show a little love to our listener of the week. That's right, the lucky Bridget of Bradley. It's your girl, Best Jess. Now, she's worked at Gordon Electric Supply in Kankakee for almost 3 years now and said that she listens every day, waking up early with her favorite, Mr. Roy Gregory, while getting ready for the day. But we're pretty much always on in her car, and we're so glad she enjoys spending time with us. Plus, we hope she enjoys all the goodies in her Ultimate Thank You Prize package we gave her. They come courtesy of Oliver's, LK Tax Shop, Game On, and us at River Country. But we're going to pick a new one every Monday. And get on the action, too. Yeah, visit the website or use our mobile app. Over now, it is after 7:30. And hey, Bridget and I, we're both big fans, yeah, of Pistol Annies. And they're up next for us right now with Blake Shelton and Boys Around Here on River Country, WIVR.

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3: Low pressure system off to our north, and that could bring us a few showers or thunderstorms overnight, down to 70 on the low and partly cloudy. Sunshine to start the day on Wednesday, and then a few afternoon showers and thunderstorms. More hot and humid weather coming up tomorrow. Air temperature getting up to about 90, but the heat index around 101 by tomorrow afternoon, and the wind will be gusty. Rain and thunderstorms looking likely with another cold front on Wednesday night. Showers and thunderstorms are likely on Thursday.
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River Country, WYVR, Zacked Up, I Never Lie. And heads up, peeps, you have the Piéton Community Garage Sales coming up this weekend. It's Best Jazz set for Friday, June 12th and Saturday, June 13th, with maps currently available at Village Hall. How great is that? I love when you have a map to follow, and check it out this weekend. But for more, you can visit our community calendar. And for now, almost 8 p.m. And hey, I'll be right back on River Country, WIVR.

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0: Yeah.
1: River Country, WIVR, Hudson Westbrook's house again. And I'm just so glad you're here, peeps. Yeah, after 8 p.m. on this Tuesday, the 9th of June, and it's your girl, Best Jess. You know, Morgan Wallen has officially responded to all that backlash he's been getting over his canceled show in Pittsburgh over the weekend. Yeah, when thousands of his fans were either already in attendance or on their way to the venue, a last-minute announcement was posted to the singer's Instagram stories stating that they were canceling his second sold-out performance due to severe weather in the forecast. And, well, peeps, the skies, they were sunny. So people were feeling some type of way about that, understandably. And anyways, Morgan posted a video yesterday calling it all nonsense and pretty much putting blame on his team, saying he trusted them when they told him they needed to cancel for safety reasons. So what do you think about this one? Let me know. And Morgan's taking us back to the music with Don't We, River Country, WIVR.

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3: Low pressure system off to our north, and that could bring us a few showers or thunderstorms overnight, down to 70 on the low and partly cloudy. Sunshine to start the day on Wednesday, and then a few afternoon showers and thunderstorms. More hot and humid weather coming up tomorrow. Air temperature getting up to about 90, but the heat index around 101 by tomorrow afternoon, and the wind will be gusty. Rain and thunderstorms looking likely with another cold front on Wednesday night. Showers and thunderstorms.

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country, WIVR Old Dominion's one-man band. And you've got plans with Denny Case this weekend. Yeah, stop by to say hello while he's hosting a broadcast and have yourself a great time for a great cause during the Riverside Cancer Institute's Relay for Life of Kankakee County. It's your girl, Best Jess, one of the largest, most inspiring, and supportive cancer fundraising event on the planet, taking place this Saturday at the Grove in Bourbonnais, featuring games, music, food vendors, a kids zone, and more between 2 and 10 p.m., with the money raised going to the American Cancer Society. So register today. But don't forget, Denny will be hosting a broadcast between 3:30 and 4:30, while there to support the cause and those taking part this weekend. For now, though, it's after 8:30, and Jelly rolls up next with I Am Not Okay on River Country, WIVR.

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3: Low pressure system off to our north, and that could bring us a few showers or thunderstorms overnight, down to 70 on the low and partly cloudy. Sunshine to start the day on Wednesday, and then a few afternoon showers and thunderstorms. More hot and humid weather coming up tomorrow. Air temperature getting up to about 90, but the heat index around 101 by tomorrow afternoon, and the wind will be gusty. Rain and thunderstorms looking likely with another cold front on Wednesday night. Showers and thunderstorms are likely on Thursday.
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River Country, WIVR, Eric Church. That's Hands of Time. And hey, peeps, if you find yourself in Manteno this Saturday, you should head on out to the Sportsman's Club for the Women's Expos. Women's Expo with their Women's Auxiliary. Gosh, that was confusing. But yeah, it's at the Manteno Sportsman's Club for their Women's Expo with their Women's Auxiliary. We got this now. 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It's Best Dress. And for more about this, visit our community calendar. For now, though, it is almost 9 p.m. already. Dang, time is flying because we're having fun. But I'll be right back on River Country, WIVR.

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River Country, WIVR, Chris Jansen's Me and a Beer. And after 9 p.m. on this Tuesday, and I really hope that you've had yourself a day worth living. Yeah, it's best, Jess. We're closing out this one together. Yeah, while I'm in the studio until midnight, but this 9th of June, it's National Earl Day, and we're celebrating legends named Earl, like Hall of Famers Earl Campbell and Earl Monroe. Also, legendary banjo player Earl Scruggs. You know, he revolutionized banjo playing and bluegrass music with, like, a style that's still copied today. In fact, many consider him one of the most influential musicians, there we go, and well-known Earls in American history. But it's National Earl Day, and we're going to celebrate the only way we know how, and saying goodbye, Earl, with the Dixie Chicks on River Country, WIVR.

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0: The Hometown Spotlight. I'm Scott Smith. This week, we're talking about Rensselaer with Mayor Phillips. We're mentioning things happening in Rensselaer this summer. What's one of the events you want to highlight?
1: One of the events that we're really excited about is this is our 10th anniversary for our murals. So they are having a Paint the Town event on June 27th. It'll start at 5:30 in Filson Park, where they're going to have live music come in. And the artists are going to do some more murals that week throughout Rensselaer. So hopefully we'll have some updated murals for people to come in and take our Rensselaer art walk and see where we're at with the new murals.
0: I love that there's an opportunity to meet the artists when they're there as well. I think that's great.
1: Yeah, I think it's important to talk with the artists and understand the passion and the thought and the work that goes into a mural. A lot of times people just want to, you know, say, oh, you know, I don't appreciate the art for everything that goes into it.
0: We're learning more about Rensselaer this week with the Hometown Spotlight.
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4: Low pressure system off to our north, and that could bring us a few showers or thunderstorms overnight, down to 70 on the low and partly cloudy. Sunshine to start the day on Wednesday, and then a few afternoon showers and thunderstorms. More hot and humid weather coming up tomorrow. Air temperature getting up to about 90, but the heat index around 101 by tomorrow afternoon, and the wind will be gusty. Rain and thunderstorms looking likely with another cold front on Wednesday night. Showers and thunderstorms are likely on Thursday.
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River Country, WIVR, Tucker Wetmore with Runette. And now, peeps, it's your girl, Best Jess. And there are exactly 29 days until the Windy City Smoke Out begins. Yeah, the festival kicking off Wednesday, July 8th. But coming up this Friday morning, Roy Gregory, he's got your shot at winning a pair of four-day passes to attend all the fun in Chicago next month. That's right. And catch yourself 4 days of incredible live music featuring the likes of Lainey Wilson, Blake Shelton, Jordan Davis, and Scotty McCreery. Plus, can't forget all the tasty barbecue and feel-good festival vibes at the United Center. You definitely want to be there, yeah. And listening this Friday at 7:43 a.m. when Roy gives you that chance to win. And for now, Lainey is on the way. And after 9:30 on this Tuesday, it's Rascal Flatts taking us back to the music. Life is a highway on River Country, WIVR.

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6: Low pressure system off to our north bend that could bring us a few showers or thunderstorms overnight, down to 70 on the low and partly cloudy. Sunshine to start the day on Wednesday, and then a few afternoon showers and thunderstorms. More hot and humid weather coming up tomorrow. Air temperature getting up to about 90, but the heat index around 101 by tomorrow afternoon, and the wind will be gusty. Rain and thunderstorms looking likely with another cold front on Wednesday night. Showers and thunderstorms are likely on Thursday.
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Train WYVR, Somebody Like You by Keith Urban. And heads up, peeps, on the second Saturday of each month, the Cisna Park Developmental Board, they're going to host Shop the Park and showcase their local quality specialty shops. Yeah, June through September, taking place at the Village Park on 2nd Street in Cisna Park. The first one of the season is this Saturday. Yeah, that is June 13th. And for more about it or other events, visit our community calendar. And for now, it's almost 10 p.m. And hey, I'll be right back on River Country WIVR.

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0: Ella Langley's on River Country, WIVR with Be Her. You know what, peeps? Sometimes when I need a little shot of positivity to get me out of a funk and shake that dark cloud away, I remember what Ella said to her fans recently.
1: You are good enough today. The fact that you woke up this morning made you good enough for today.
0: That is right. It's your girl, Best Jess. She delivered that touching on-stage message during her Dandelion tour, reminding fans dealing with criticism and social media pressure that they are worthy. How amazing is that? Of course, Ella's famously advocating for self-love all the time, and I even tell you, too, that you are good enough as well. So think on that whenever, you know, you need to pick me up. And after 10 p.m. on our Tuesday, we're getting back to it now with Kenny Chesney's Beer in Mexico on River Country, WIVR.

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2: Low pressure system off to our north, and that could bring us a few showers or thunderstorms overnight, down to 70 on the low and partly cloudy. Sunshine to start the day on Wednesday, and then a few afternoon showers and thunderstorms. More hot and humid weather coming up tomorrow. Air temperature getting up to about 90, but the heat index around 101 by tomorrow afternoon, and the wind will be gusty. Rain and thunderstorms looking likely with another cold front on Wednesday night. Showers and thunderstorms are likely on Thursday.
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River Country, WIVR, Kane and Caitlin Brown with Thank God. And just another quick reminder, peeps, that Friday, Uncle Mikey and Roy Gregory, they'll be making a splash in Rensselaer between 1 and 2 p.m. Yeah, our hometown spotlight for the week. Come out to meet the guys at the LaRue Community Swing Pool on the 12th and offering free admission during the entire month of June. What better place, or what better excuse, I should say, to cool off while you enjoy the day in Rensselaer. Plus, we're shining a light on the community and all that makes it so special all week, like the city's little cousin Jasper Festival, a super quirky autumn event named in honor of the very man the town is named after. How cool is that? Ever been? Maybe check that out this year and stay tuned for more reasons to plan a visit to Rensselaer, our hometown spotlight for the week. For now, though, it's best, Jess. And after 10:30, Riley Green's up next for us with Worst Way on River Country, WIVR.

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2: Low pressure system off to our north, and that could bring us a few showers or thunderstorms overnight, down to 70 on the low and partly cloudy. Sunshine to start the day on Wednesday, and then a few afternoon showers and thunderstorms. More hot and humid weather coming up tomorrow. Air temperature getting up to about 90, but the heat index around 101 by tomorrow afternoon, and the wind will be gusty. Rain and thunderstorms looking likely with another cold front on Wednesday night. Showers and thunderstorms are likely on Thursday.
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River Country, WIVR, Jelly Rolls, Halfway to Hell, and taking place Thursday at the Grove Peeps, the Village of Bourbonnais will host dinner and a movie on the green. 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Also, the 2025 movie Lilo and Stitch, that begins at 7 p.m., so bring your lawn chairs and blankets to enjoy a free, family-friendly movie under the stars in Bourbonnais a little later this week. For now, though, it's Beth's Jazz. 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

River Country, WIVR, Megan Maroney's Beautiful Things, and Evening Peeps, it's Best Jess, and already after 11 p.m., you know, it seems pretty fitting that Travis Kelce would partner with Six Flags. Yeah, it's Best Jess, and the NFL player is now, like, the official brand ambassador for the theme park operator and the official face of the brand. So besides creating digital content and appearing across marketing campaigns for all the parks, as part of this partnership, Travis will also engage fans through, like, branded experiences. How cool is that? I guess this is extra special for him, as he, you know, created many amazing memories at Six Flags with his friends or family while growing up in the Midwest. Plus, I guess Travis, just like the rest of us, has an all-around love for amusement parks, and that was a huge catalyst for this involvement, of course. Anyways, are you a theme park fan too? Let your girl know. While Dan and Shay is taking us back to the music with Speechless on River Country, WIVR.

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0: It's the Hometown Spotlight. Mayor Jeff Phillips from Rensselaer is joining us. Tell us one of the places you can go for summer fun in Rensselaer.
1: This is the first year that somebody came up and donated enough funds to allow us to open up our pool at Brookside Park for free. So people can come and swim in our pool for free. We just put in a new slide at the pool and some new furniture also. And we also just started a concession stand at the pool. So it's been interesting to see the numbers that are out there at the pool now. And last time I was out at Brookside Park, there were people on the new pickleball courts. There were people on the tennis courts, and there were guys playing basketball at the basketball courts. So you're seeing a whole bunch of people in Rensselaer enjoying themselves for not a lot of money.
0: We'll continue to learn more about Rensselaer this week with the Hometown Spotlight. I'm Scott Smith.
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5: Low pressure system off to our north, and that could bring us a few showers or thunderstorms overnight, down 70 on the low and partly cloudy. Sunshine to start the day on Wednesday, and then a few afternoon showers and thunderstorms. More hot and humid weather coming up tomorrow. Air temperature getting up to about 90, but the heat index around 101 by tomorrow afternoon, and the wind will be gusty. Rain and thunderstorms looking likely with another cold front on Wednesday night. Showers and thunderstorms are likely on Thursday.
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River Country, WIVR, Cody Johnson and Gary Underwoods, I'm gonna love you. 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We'll be hanging with the locals from 1 to 2 p.m. on the 12th, and stop on by to say hello. Not to mention, the pool is offering free admission all month long, but come see for yourself on Friday while they're in Rensselaer, celebrating a hometown spotlight for the week. 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
5: Low pressure system off to our north, and that could bring us a few showers or thunderstorms overnight, down to 70 on the low and partly cloudy. Sunshine to start the day on Wednesday, and then a few afternoon showers and thunderstorms. More hot and humid weather coming up tomorrow. Air temperature getting up to about 90, but the heat index around 101 by tomorrow afternoon, and the wind will be gusty. Rain and thunderstorms looking likely with another cold front on Wednesday night. Showers and thunderstorms are likely on Thursday.
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4: Low pressure system off to our north, and that could bring us a few showers or thunderstorms overnight, down to 70 on the low and partly cloudy. Sunshine to start the day on Wednesday, and then a few afternoon showers and thunderstorms. More hot and humid weather coming up tomorrow. Air temperature getting up to about 90, but the heat index around 101 by tomorrow afternoon, and the wind will be gusty. Rain and thunderstorms looking likely with another cold front on Wednesday night. Showers and thunderstorms are likely on Thursday.
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2: Low pressure system off to our north, and that could bring us a few showers or thunderstorms overnight, down to 70 on the low and partly cloudy. Sunshine to start the day on Wednesday, and then a few afternoon showers and thunderstorms. More hot and humid weather coming up tomorrow. Air temperature getting up to about 90, but the heat index around 101 by tomorrow afternoon, and the wind will be gusty. Rain and thunderstorms looking likely with another cold front on Wednesday night. Showers and thunderstorms are likely on Thursday.
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3: Low pressure system off to our north bend that could bring us a few showers or thunderstorms overnight, down to 70 on the low and partly cloudy. Sunshine to start the day on Wednesday, and then a few afternoon showers and thunderstorms. More hot and humid weather coming up tomorrow. Air temperature getting up to about 90, but the heat index around 101 by tomorrow afternoon, and the wind will be gusty. Rain and thunderstorms looking likely with another cold front on Wednesday night. Showers and thunderstorms are likely on Thursday.
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3: Low pressure system off to our north, and that could bring us a few showers or thunderstorms overnight, down to 70 on the low and partly cloudy. Sunshine to start the day on Wednesday, and then a few afternoon showers and thunderstorms. More hot and humid weather coming up tomorrow. Air temperature getting up to about 90, but the heat index around 101 by tomorrow afternoon, and the wind will be gusty. Rain and thunderstorms looking likely with another cold front on Wednesday night. Showers and thunderstorms are likely on Thursday.
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2: Low pressure system off to our north, and that could bring us a few showers or thunderstorms overnight, down to 70 on the low and partly cloudy. Sunshine to start the day on Wednesday, and then a few afternoon showers and thunderstorms. More hot and humid weather coming up tomorrow. Air temperature getting up to about 90, but the heat index around 101 by tomorrow afternoon, and the wind will be gusty. Rain and thunderstorms looking likely with another cold front on Wednesday night. Showers and thunderstorms are likely on Thursday.
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1: 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Specific rules for individual contests are also listed under the same section. 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
2: Low pressure system off to our north, and that could bring us a few showers or thunderstorms overnight, down to 70 on the low and partly cloudy. Sunshine to start the day on Wednesday, and then a few afternoon showers and thunderstorms. More hot and humid weather coming up tomorrow. Air temperature getting up to about 90, but the heat index around 101 by tomorrow afternoon, and the wind will be gusty. Rain and thunderstorms looking likely with another cold front on Wednesday night. Showers and thunderstorms are likely on Thursday.
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2: Low pressure system off to our north, and that could bring us a few showers or thunderstorms overnight, down to 70 on the low and partly cloudy. Sunshine to start the day on Wednesday, and then a few afternoon showers and thunderstorms. More hot and humid weather coming up tomorrow. Air temperature getting up to about 90, but the heat index around 101 by tomorrow afternoon, and the wind will be gusty. Rain and thunderstorms looking likely with another cold front on Wednesday night. Showers and thunderstorms are likely on Thursday.
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1: NBC News Radio, I'm Michael Kastner. Iran's Revolutionary Guards Corps says it's launched attacks on U.S. bases in the Middle East in response to U.S. strikes on Iran. More from Mark Mayfield.
2: U.S. Central Command announced those strikes Tuesday in retaliation for the downing of an Apache helicopter over the Strait of Hormuz. Both crew members on board the helicopter were rescued. Now there are reports of Iranian attacks on sites in Jordan, Bahrain, and Kuwait. This all comes a day after Trump had suggested that a peace deal with Iran could be possible within the next 2 or 3 days.
1: Graham Plattner has won the Democratic Senate primary in Maine. Plattner thanked his supporters at a rally on Tuesday night.
3: It is an honor, and I will not let you down.
1: He defeated Maine Governor Janet Mills and David Costello. The former U.S. Marine will face Republican incumbent Senator Susan Collins in the November midterms. The embattled Plattner is facing a slew of allegations about a tattoo resembling a Nazi symbol he later had covered up, and several women reporting volatile relationships in the past, with one alleging physical abuse. Visitors to Washington, D.C. are reportedly complaining about equipment that's blocking the area around the Lincoln Memorial. More from Tammy Trujillo.
4: The UFC has scheduled a press conference at the memorial on Friday. Crews have put up fencing and are setting up video screens and sound equipment, blocking access to the memorial and its pathways. Tourists say they're upset that construction for National Mall events like the UFC fight and the Great American State Fair is detracting from their D.C. experience. I'm Tammy Trujillo.
1: Bill Gates will sit for a closed-door meeting with the House committee looking into the Jeffrey Epstein investigation. The billionaire co-founder of Microsoft will testify before the House Oversight Committee on Wednesday about his mentions in the Epstein files. Michael Kastner, NBC News Radio.
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5: Our weather could get a little bit bumpy today. Showers and thunderstorms, pretty good possibility. We have a cold front moving through the area and low pressure just to our north. A little bit of severe weather possible later on today. Thunderstorms with damaging wind and maybe some hail and heavy rainfall possible. Hot and humid today. We're going up to 90, the heat index about 100. More rain and thunderstorms for the overnight hours. We're in the low 70s and breezy. Showers and thunderstorms at 90 Thursday. I'm meteorologist Steve Hamilton.

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0: cowgirl. River Country WIVR, that is Parmalee with Cowgirl. Well, good morning and welcome to the middle of the work week. Today is Wednesday, the 10th of June, and it's going to feel more like maybe the 10th of July or August with a hot, sticky day. First time we're talking about heat index readings that'll get close to 100 today. So keep that in mind. Sunny for a bit, chance of rain this evening, but again, the big word today, heat. High of 90, but with the heat index, it'll feel like 100. Looks like it's going to be pretty warm for the next couple of days. Hey, big thank you to Jason Diaz and our friends at the Bourbonnais Township Highway Department. They're our River Country McDonald's Workplace of the Week, located at 1350 Armor Road in Bourbonnais. Jason and some of his coworkers treated to some delicious food from our JJC and Lindman Family McDonald's. 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We'll pick another Workplace of the Week winner on Monday. And if you listen while you work, why not sign up today? And again, a big thank you to Jason and our friends at the Bourbonnais Township Highway Department, our River Country McDonald's Workplace of the Week.
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2: It's the Hometown Spotlight. We're with Mayor Jeff Phillips of Rensselaer. A lot of communities are doing events for America's 250th. What does Rensselaer have planned?
3: So July 3rd, actually, we're going to start a remembrance in Milroy Park. There's a statue of General Milroy from the Civil War that will recognize General Milroy for his efforts and his commitment to Rensselaer. He was from here, I think, at 3 o'clock on Friday, July 3rd. And then around 7 o'clock on Friday, July 3rd, we're going to have a golf cart parade from downtown Rensselaer to Brookside Park. And then the Brookside Church has always put on a very nice fireworks display for everybody on the 4th of July. So they're going to do it on the 3rd of July because we have a great deal of things happening out at our fairgrounds on July 4th, including fireworks at dusk. But there's also a parade out there. Hopefully people are going to represent all the original 13 colonies. It just looks like a very busy weekend for us here on that July 4th weekend.
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River Country, WIVR, that's Drew Baldridge. Farm Aid, the longtime Willie Nelson concerts with Neil Young and John Mellencamp and Dave Matthews heading out east this year. We'll have some details coming up here in about 6 minutes where Farm Aid 2026 will be held.

River Country WIVR, Toby Keith and Willie Nelson. Willie announced that Farm Aid this year will be heading to Virginia Beach to help the family farmers of the United States. Farm Aid will be held at Veterans United Home Loan Amphitheater September the 26th. Willie Nelson, Neil Young, John Mellencamp, Dave Matthews, and others will be there. 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And they have raised a boatload of money for American farmers over the years. This year, Farm Aid heads to Virginia Beach. Here's Dan and Shay on River Country.

0: NBC News Radio, I'm Michael Kastner. Iran's Revolutionary Guard Corps says it launched attacks on U.S. bases in the Middle East in response to U.S. strikes on Iran. U.S. Central Command announced those strikes Tuesday in retaliation for the downing of an Apache helicopter over the Strait of Hormuz. Now there are reports of Iranian attacks on sites in Jordan, Bahrain, and Kuwait. Graham Plattner has won the Democratic Senate primary in Maine. Plattner defeated Maine's Governor Janet Mills and David Costello. He'll face Republican incumbent Senator Susan Collins in November. An immigration enforcement bill is heading to President Trump's desk after a House vote on Tuesday. More from Mark Mayfield.
1: It will fund ICE and Border Patrol through the end of Trump's term. The bill includes $38 billion for ICE and $26 billion for Border Patrol. The bill's passage comes after a government shutdown and weeks of delays before it finally cleared the Senate last week.
0: Michael Kastner, NBC News Radio.
2: Our weather could get a little bit bumpy today. Showers and thunderstorms, pretty good possibility. We have a cold front moving through the area and low pressure just to our north. A little bit of severe weather possible later on today. Thunderstorms with damaging wind and maybe some hail and heavy rainfall possible. Hot and humid today. We're going up to 90, the heat index about 100. More rain and thunderstorms for the overnight hours. We're in the low 70s and breezy. Showers and thunderstorms at 90 Thursday. I'm meteorologist Steve Hamilton.
3: Thank you, Steve. Going to be a warm one already. 73 in Kentland, 73 in Bourbonnais with Luke Combs here on River Country, WIVR.

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River Country, WIBR, Faith Hill with some 90s country. Well, the White Sox get a big rookie debut last night and walk off in dramatic fashion. We'll talk about that. Stanley Cup Finals played last night. NBA Finals continue tonight. We'll have details after George Burge and Luke Bryan.

0: River Country, WIVR, taking a ride with music from George Burge and Luke Bryan. All right, let's check River Country sports. Braden Montgomery already endearing himself on the south side. The White Sox rookie hit a walk-off home run in his major league debut, giving the White Sox a 6-5 10-inning win over Atlanta. The White Sox, 35-31, they host the Braves again tonight. Cubs lost their second in a row, losing to the Rockies 7-3 in Colorado. Shota Imanaga starts game two of that series for the Cubs tonight. Cubs get more pitching bad news. Another starting pitcher lost for at least a month. Jameson Taillon placed on the 15-day injured list with a hamstring strain. Cardinals shut out the Mets 7-0 in New York. The Cardinals second place in the NL Central at 36-28. Andre Pallante starts for the Cardinals tonight. Stanley Cup Finals all tied up following the Hurricanes 5-3 win over the Golden Knights in Game 4 in Vegas. The series shifts back to Carolina for Game 5 on Thursday in Raleigh. And the NBA Finals continue tonight. The Spurs try to even up the best of seven series at 2 apiece when they square off against the Knicks tonight at Madison Square Garden.
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3: 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Just last week, the 2026 World Pork Expo came to Des Moines, Iowa, and while the smell of barbecue drifted through the air, industry experts celebrated the record flow of U.S. pork into Mexico and how essential the USMCA trade deal has been. I'll have more after this. Improve yield without an extra step with QuickShot. 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It delivers fast access to nutrition at planting with a unique blend of macro and micronutrients. 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In field trials across the Midwest and the South, QuickShot provided an average 7 bushel per acre advantage in corn and a 30 pound per acre increase in cotton compared to the grower's standard fluency agent. 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Mexico is now the single largest market for U.S. pork, a $2.8 billion relationship last year alone. Add in Canada at $750 million, and North American trade accounts for a dominant share of what U.S. pork producers ship overseas. The framework holding all of that together is the U.S.-Mexico-Canada Agreement, or USMCA, and right now, that framework is under review. Under the terms of the trade agreement, all three countries must meet on July 1st of this year to chart a path forward. They can extend the agreement for another 16 years, enter a period of annual consultations, or walk away entirely. Maria Ziba, Vice President of Government Affairs for the National Pork Producers Council, was in Mexico City last month as U.S. and Mexican negotiators worked through the details. She says NPPC used those conversations to underscore what's working in the current agreement, flag areas that may need adjustment, and answer questions as they arose. At last week's World Pork Expo, Ziba told the audience, quote, "If we were in a universe where USMCA didn't exist, a third of our pork exports would be in jeopardy." But she adds that the stakes go beyond trade flows. North American integration has also built a framework for combating foreign animal diseases across shared borders, and that collaboration, she argues, is just as valuable as the tariff structure. Foreign animal diseases don't have borders, she told the audience. What we have learned over the past few years is that diseases cross over when we don't want them to. With the ongoing spread of New World screwworm now in the United States, this concern is more important than ever. Ziba says pork producers need to carry that message beyond Washington, D.C. And for long-term stability, the pork industry is looking for a 16-year extension of the USMCA, not an annual renegotiation. Well, the U.S.-Mexico-Canada trade deal is massively important to the hog and pork industries, but also to large swaths of American agriculture. The entire agreement covers more than $1.7 trillion in trade between the North American neighbors each year, and any changes to it could have far-reaching implications. 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I'm Mike Pearson. Thanks for listening.
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0: The latest and greatest in country, plus local news and weather. 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Mostly sunny skies today, some rain this afternoon, and a high nearing 90. Complete look at the forecast coming up. Checking your River Country news on this Wednesday morning, I'm Rob West. Traffic stop Monday, netted Kankakee County Sheriff's Police a gun arrest. According to reports, it was about 8:30 Monday morning. Deputies tried to stop a car driven by 33-year-old William E. Jarvis of Kankakee near West Goodwin in South Prairie in Bradley for traffic violation. Reports say Jarvis stopped the car, started to run, dropping a black object as he ran. Jarvis captured by officers after a short foot chase. Reports say the dropped object turned out to be a handgun and had allegedly been reported stolen. Williams was arrested by deputies for possession of a stolen firearm, fleeing and eluding police, among other charges. During Tuesday morning's meeting of the Kankakee County Board, bids were officially awarded for the county courthouse remodel project. County Board Chairman Matt Alexander Hildebrand says there was a total of 5 bid packages.
1: General Trades, Bear Construction was the one who was the lowest responsible bidder. For millwork and wheelchair lift, Bear Construction was the lowest responsible bidder. Roofing, Langlois Roofing was the lowest responsible bidder. HVAC and plumbing, Amber Mechanical was the lowest responsible bidder. And for electrical and low voltage, Keist Electric was the lowest responsible bidder.
0: Chairman Alexander Hildebrand said the total package came in at just under $4 million, which doesn't include architect or design fees. The information is available on the county website. 79th District State Representative Jackie Haas hosting a job fair today at the Knights of Columbus Hall in downtown Kankakee. Representative Haas says it's the 6th year she's hosted the free job fair.
2: We have over 40 employers that will be present at this event. And I know we've been really fortunate to be, I think, one of the larger job fairs in the community the last couple of years.
0: Representative Haas says that several state agencies will join local employers at the job fair.
2: Department of Children and Family Services, Department of Corrections, Department of Financial and Professional Regulation, DHS, the Department of Human Services, Department of Public Health, Department of Transportation, the Illinois State Police. So many state services will be there.
0: She says that if you plan to attend the event, you should take along copies of your resume and be ready to fill out applications and talk to employers. Job fair runs from 9 this morning till noon at the Knights of Columbus Hall on South Indiana Avenue in Kankakee. Get a hold of her office if you need more information.
3: NBC News Radio, I'm Michael Kastner. Iran's Revolutionary Guard Corps says it launched attacks on U.S. bases in the Middle East in response to U.S. strikes on Iran. U.S. Central Command announced those strikes Tuesday in retaliation for the downing of an Apache helicopter over the Strait of Hormuz. Now there are reports of Iranian attacks on sites in Jordan, Bahrain, and Kuwait. Graham Plattner has won the Democratic Senate primary in Maine. Plattner defeated Maine's Governor Janet Mills and David Costello. He'll face Republican incumbent Senator Susan Collins in November. An immigration enforcement bill is heading to President Trump's desk after a House vote on Tuesday. More from Mark Mayfield.
4: It will fund ICE and Border Patrol through the end of Trump's term. The bill includes $38 billion for ICE and $26 billion for Border Patrol. The bill's passage comes after a government shutdown and weeks of delays before it finally cleared the Senate last week.
3: Michael Kastner, NBC News Radio.
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0: In sports, Sox and Cards both won last night. Cubs lost. Sox beat the Braves 6-5 in 10 innings in Chicago, while the Cards beat the Mets 7-0. The Cubs lost to the Rockies 7-3. Same teams in action tonight. Chicago Sky blew a fourth-quarter lead in their 82-75 loss to the Atlanta Dream last night. Sky visit the Fever tomorrow. Hurricanes beat the Golden Knights 5-3 last night in the Stanley Cup Finals, evening that best-of-seven series at two games apiece. Game 5 tomorrow night in Raleigh. And the NBA Finals continue tonight. The Knicks host the Spurs. Spurs hope to even the series at two games apiece. Knicks looking to take a 3-1 series lead.
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8: Our weather could get a little bit bumpy today. Showers and thunderstorms, pretty good possibility. We have a cold front moving through the area and low pressure just to our north. A little bit of severe weather possible later on today. Thunderstorms with damaging wind and maybe some hail and heavy rainfall possible. Hot and humid today. We're going up to 90, the heat index about 100. More rain and thunderstorms for the overnight hours. We're in the low 70s and breezy. Showers and thunderstorms at 90 Thursday. I'm meteorologist Steve Hamilton.
9: 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Already 73 in Watseka, 73 in Kankakee.
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10: Guess what day it is? Huh? Leslie, guess what today is?
11: It's hump day.
9: Woo-woo! And we are celebrating another hour of country fun. Good morning, and welcome to the middle of the work week. Coming up, it's Roy Gregory. We have a country star stepping away from touring to focus on health issues. We'll talk about that. We'll tell you who that is coming up here in 6 minutes. Also, a country legend teaming up with a classic rock band for a track that will be on the band's new album coming up July 3rd. Wait till you hear this pairing. Sounds very interesting. Details coming up for you. Here to kick things off, it's Ella Langley here on River Country.

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0: mad and irritated. I've seen you irritated. I'm telling you. Better him than me, actually.
1: Justin Moore, who is taking a break from touring. Yeah, stepping away from some scheduled performances to prioritize his health. In a statement on Instagram, Justin Moore said he'll be taking a break from the stage for a short period to focus on his health. He added, "This is the right decision for me and my family. I appreciate everyone's understanding and support." Justin's next performance was scheduled tomorrow in Delaware. It is not clear on when he plans on returning to the stage, but we wish him nothing but the best. On a speedy recovery, whatever he is battling, Justin Moore. Get well soon.

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0: River Country, WIVR, that is music from Jelly Roll. Well, if you're looking for a job, there's one place that you can find a ton of employers today all in one spot. The Jackie Haas Job Fair is happening in Kankakee at the Knights of Columbus at 187 South Indiana Avenue in Kankakee. 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We are currently looking for a digital account executive. Tammy Souter, our president and general manager, is going to be there from 9 to noon. And that is today, the Jackie Haas Job Fair at the Knights of Columbus in Kankakee. More info up on our website, WIVR1017.com. 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

NPR, that's Low Cash with their latest Wrong Hearts. Listen to this. Keith Urban is teaming up with the classic rock band Deep Purple. There's a new song called Diablo, and it marks the second single from the band's new album, Splat. The track features Keith Urban on guitar. The band's full album will be in stores July 3rd. Pretty cool. Keith Urban, probably one of the more underrated guitarists out there, let alone songwriter, singer, and great performer. Here is Keith Urban on River Country, WIVR.

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0: treated for injuries. During Tuesday morning's meeting of the Iroquois County Board, the board took up legislation dealing with some solar projects in the county. County Board Chairman Paul Ducat said there's not much they can do on the county level.
1: We can only do so much, and we have to follow exactly what the state says. If we do not approve them, we can be held liable in a court of law.
0: Ducat said the board addressed legislation affecting several different solar projects in the county. Kankakee County State's Attorney Jim Rowe's Real Justice Fishing Club is planned for tonight at the Bourbonnais Municipal Center Pond.
2: We're trying to get kids and teens to trade those cell phone screens for fishing rods and some exaggerated fish stories. These events are free. They are open to anglers of all skill levels and ages, from kids all the way up to adults and seniors. And everything you need is provided. Fishing pole, tackle, bait. All we want you to do is come on out and have a great time.
0: This week's Real Justice Fishing Club at the pond out in front of the Bourbonnais Municipal Center from 5 till 7:30 tonight. There's more about the club on the state's attorney's website or his Facebook page.
3: NBC News Radio, I'm Michael Kastner. Maine Democratic Senate candidate Graham Plattner is advancing to the general election. The retired U.S. Marine defeated Governor Janet Mills and David Costello in Tuesday's primary. Plattner will face Republican incumbent Senator Susan Collins in the November midterms. U.S. bases in the Middle East have come under Iranian attack in response to earlier U.S. strikes on Iran. U.S. Central Command announced those strikes Tuesday in retaliation for the downing of an Apache helicopter over the Strait of Hormuz. Now there are reports of Iranian attacks on sites in Jordan, Bahrain, and Kuwait. Performers will be heading to Virginia Beach this fall to help raise money for family farmers in the U.S. Farm Aid will be held at Veterans United Home Loan Theater on September 26. Headliners this year include founders Willie Nelson and Neil Young and John Mellencamp. Michael Kastner, NBC News Radio.
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6: 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Kia Bradley wants to see you in a Kia. Well, this week's area baseball schedule, the Joliet Slammers are on the road. They return home next Tuesday, starting a three-game series against the Windy City Thunderbolts. The Thunderbolts are at home tonight, taking on Washington. The Gary South Shore Railcats scheduled to face the Milwaukee Milkmen today and tomorrow. Beecher Muskies will travel to face New Lenox on Thursday. The game will be played at Lincoln Way Central. White Sox rookie Braden Montgomery made his mark with a walk-off home run in his Major League debut. The White Sox beat the Braves 6-5 in 10 innings. Those teams play again tonight. Cubs lost their second in a row. They lost to the Rockies 7-3. They take on the Rockies tonight. Cardinals held the Mets to five hits with a 7-0 shutout in New York. They play again tonight. Stanley Cup final tied at two apiece after the Hurricanes beat the Golden Knights 5-3. Game four last night in Las Vegas. And the NBA Finals continue tonight. The Knicks lead the Spurs 2-1 in Game 4 tonight at Madison Square Garden.
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8: Our weather could get a little bit bumpy today. Showers and thunderstorms, pretty good possibility. We have a cold front moving through the area and low pressure just to our north. A little bit of severe weather possible later on today. Thunderstorms with damaging wind and maybe some hail and heavy rainfall possible. Hot and humid today. We're going up to 90, the heat index about 100. More rain and thunderstorms for the overnight hours. We're in the low 70s and breezy. Showers and thunderstorms at 90 Thursday. I'm meteorologist Steve Hamilton.
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0: River Country WIVR. That is newcomer Stella Lefty, who is from Illinois. Yeah, the Winnetka Glencoe area. Born Stella Lakowski, she is the daughter of Eric Lakowski, a billionaire entrepreneur who co-founded Groupon and later founded Tempest AI. That's a name you probably hear a little bit more of over the next coming months, and who knows, beyond that. Stella Lefty with a debut called Boston.
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9: Our weather could get a little bit bumpy today. Showers and thunderstorms, pretty good possibility. We have a cold front moving through the area and low pressure just to our north. A little bit of severe weather possible later on today. Thunderstorms with damaging wind and maybe some hail and heavy rainfall possible. Hot and humid today. We're going up to 90, the heat index about 100. More rain and thunderstorms for the overnight hours. We're in the low 70s and breezy. Showers and thunderstorms at 90 Thursday. I'm meteorologist Steve Hamilton.
0: Thank you, Steve. We're going to keep an eye on that weather today. Not only the heat, but a chance of some storms later on. 76 currently in Crescent City. 76 in Kankakee with Riley Green's latest Change My Mind. 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

0: 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Mostly sunny skies today, maybe some rain this afternoon, a high nearing 90, heat index nearing 100. Complete look at the forecast coming up. Checking your River Country News this Wednesday morning. I'm Rob West. A Ford County man getting nearly two more years in prison for threatening a former victim. Paul Thiesfield was sentenced to 21 months in prison after he pled guilty to mailing a letter to a victim in Gibson City in October 2023. He mailed the letter from federal prison in North Carolina. Thiesfield previously admitted that he had attempted to kidnap the victim in Gibson City in December 2020 in order to sexually assault her. The new sentence will be served consecutively with a 12-year sentence he's currently serving for an attempted kidnapping. During Tuesday morning's Kankakee County Board meeting, the board passed a proclamation honoring the 250th anniversary of the United States. County Clerk Dan Hendrickson read the proclamation.
1: Now, therefore, be it proclaimed that the Kankakee County Board does hereby honor and commemorate the 250th birthday of the United States of America on July 4th, 2026, celebrating the enduring spirit of liberty and the promise of freedom that continues to inspire our nation. Be it further resolved that the Kankakee County Board hereby declares July 1st, 2026 as Red, White, and Blue Day in Kankakee County and encourages all residents, businesses, and organizations to proudly wear patriotic attire, display the American flag, and join together in celebrating the history, heritage, and bright future of our great country.
0: Proclamation passed unanimously. Kankakee County Sheriff's Police continue to look for those responsible for breaking into cars at a local campground. With our Crime Stoppers tip of the week, here's Kankakee County Sheriff's Department Chief Deputy Trent Bukowski.
2: Sheriff's deputies responded to the Pink Grove Campground in the 500 block of South Bridge Street in Aroma Park Thursday, May 28th, following reports of multiple vehicle burglaries and thefts that occurred overnight. Deputies took four separate reports, all involving vehicles that had been left unlocked. Stolen items included cash, a dash cam, a laptop computer, credit cards and checkbooks, a steel chainsaw, an impact drill, as well as several DeWalt power tools. The Kankakee County Sheriff's Office is reminding area residents to always lock their vehicles and homes and to avoid leaving valuables in plain sight. Investigators are also asking anyone that has any information regarding the burglaries to contact Crime Stoppers by calling 815-93-CRIME.
0: Tips to Crime Stoppers are anonymous, could result in a cash reward.
3: NBC News Radio, I'm Michael Kastner. Maine Democratic Senate candidate Graham Plattner is advancing to the general election. The retired U.S. Marine defeated Governor Janet Mills and David Costello in Tuesday's primary. Plattner will face Republican incumbent Senator Susan Collins in the November midterms. U.S. bases in the Middle East have come under Iranian attack in response to earlier U.S. strikes on Iran. U.S. Central Command announced those strikes Tuesday in retaliation for the downing of an Apache helicopter over the Strait of Hormuz. Now there are reports of Iranian attacks on sites in Jordan, Bahrain, and Kuwait. Performers will be heading to Virginia Beach this fall to help raise money for family farmers in the U.S. Farm Aid will be held at Veterans United Home Loan Theater on September 26. Headliners this year include founders Willie Nelson and Neil Young and John Mellencamp. Michael Kastner, NBC News Radio.
0: In sports, Sox and Cards both won last night. Cubs lost. Sox beat the Braves 6-5 in 10 innings in Chicago, while the Cards beat the Mets 7-0. The Cubs lost to the Rockies 7-3. Same teams in action tonight. Chicago Sky blew a fourth-quarter lead in their 82-75 loss to the Atlanta Dream last night. Sky visit the Fever tomorrow. Hurricanes beat the Golden Knights 5-3 last night in the Stanley Cup Finals, evening that best-of-seven series at two games apiece. Game 5 tomorrow night in Raleigh. And the NBA Finals continue tonight. The Knicks host the Spurs. Spurs hope to even the series at two games apiece. Knicks looking to take a 3-1 series lead.
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6: Our weather could get a little bit bumpy today. Showers and thunderstorms, pretty good possibility. We have a cold front moving through the area and low pressure just to our north. A little bit of severe weather possible later on today. Thunderstorms with damaging wind and maybe some hail and heavy rainfall possible. Hot and humid today. We're going up to 90, the heat index about 100. More rain and thunderstorms for the overnight hours. We're in the low 70s and breezy. Showers and thunderstorms at 90 Thursday. I'm meteorologist Steve Hamilton.
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8: Guess what day it is, huh? 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
8: Woo-woo!
7: Well, happy hump day. It's Roy Gregory ready to kick off another hour of country fun. We are going to put a smile on your face. Comedian Jeff Allen joins us, quarter after laughter. Also, a couple artists that are going to be part of the Windy City Smokeout this year in the parking lot of the United Center next month. We're going to tell you how you can win tickets to that big festival that features the likes of Lainey Wilson, Blake Shelton, Jordan Davis, Scotty McCreery, and others. Details on the way. We'll hear from a couple of those performers as well. Kicking things off, Tucker Wetmore here on River Country.
10: Lord knows I got a time, and there's a few in here tonight. Well, I've learned my lesson too many times. 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

River Country WIVR. That's Blake Shelton with the Pistol Annies. Great quarter after laughter today. Couples seem to have a unique way of communicating that other people don't have. If you've been with somebody a long time, you know what I'm talking about. Jeff Allen explains on Quarter After Laughter coming up.

0: River Country, WIVR, that is Jordan Davis, going to be part of the fun at the Windy City Smokeout in the parking lot of the United Center in Chicago, July 8th through the 12th. We have your chance to win a four-day pass for you and a guest. It's Ticket Me at 7:43 Friday. Not only can you see Jordan Davis with Russell Dickerson and Tyler Hubbard on July the 11th, that's a Saturday. You've got Scotty McCreary with Hootie and the Blowfish on Thursday, July 9th. Lainey Wilson headlines Friday, July 10th with Hudson Westbrook and Vincent Mason. And Blake Shelton going to be with George Burge, Warren Ziders, and others Sunday, July 12th. Quite a lineup. And if you want to find out more, go to their website, WindyCitySmokeout.com. We'll be giving you a chance to win coming up Friday morning at 7:43.
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0: And today's featured comedian, Jeff Allen, illustrates how couples have a very unique way to communicate.
2: My wife will never tell me to do anything around our home. If Tammy wants me to do something, she'll ask me a question. It's from the question that I got to stand there and figure out what it is she wants me to do. Simple example, say I leave a pair of my underwear in the middle of the bedroom floor, which frosts my wife. That's her word when she's angry. That just frosts me, Jeffrey. I'm not frosting her, I'm driving her up a wall. That's another one. Kids would come in, where's mom? She's up the wall with frostbite, that's all I know. You won't believe what put her there, man. It was that pair of underwear in the middle of the bedroom floor. You're looking at the most powerful piece of cotton on planet Earth.
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6: 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Let's go.

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1: River Country, WIVR, Chris Jansen's What You See Is What You Get. Denny Case going to be out Saturday, 3:30 to 4:30 at the Grove in Bourbonnais for the Relay for Life of Kankakee County, presented by Riverside Cancer Institute. 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Opening ceremony started too. Denny will be there this Saturday from 3:30 to 4:30. That's at the Grove in Bourbonnais for the Kankakee County Relay for Life. 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

the latest and greatest in country, plus local news and weather. 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Mostly sunny skies today, maybe some rain this afternoon, a high nearing 90. Complete look at the forecast coming up. Checking your River Country news this Wednesday morning, I'm Rob West. Governor J.B. Pritzker says he's open to calling a special session in Springfield to put together a stadium bill for the Chicago Bears. The governor says that the team needs to work with

0: We're very proud of Kurt Alberts and everything he's done for the county. We will be thanking him for his service for stepping up for the county and doing the best that he could do.
1: Alberts will officially retire in November, Ducat said. Right now, there are no plans for who might replace Alberts as Iroquois County Treasurer. Federal Trade Commission is warning about fake CAPTCHA screens popping up while people browse the web. Mark Mayfield has the details.
2: The agency says the scam looks like a normal prove you're human check, but it tells users to open a Windows command box and paste in code. That can make the person install hidden malware on their computer. The FTC says that scammers can then steal banking, email, and other login information. Real CAPTCHA checks do not ask people to run commands on a device. I'm Mark Mayfield.
3: NBC News Radio, I'm Michael Kastner. President Trump is weighing in after Iran's Revolutionary Guard Corps said it launched attacks on U.S. bases in the Middle East in response to U.S. strikes. U.S. Central Command announced those strikes Tuesday in retaliation for the downing of an Army Apache helicopter over the Strait of Hormuz. Posting today on True Social, President Trump said Iran would now have to pay the price after taking what he said was too long to reach an agreement to end the conflict. Another busy primary day in America has come and gone. In one of the most closely watched Tuesday contests, Graham Plattner emerged victorious in the Democratic Senate primary in Maine. He'll face Republican incumbent Senator Susan Collins in the November midterms. Stranger Things fans don't have much longer to experience the upside down on Broadway. The hit prequel play, Stranger Things, The First Shadow, announced it will end its run on January 3rd. Michael Kastner, NBC News Radio.
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5: 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Kia Bradley wants to see you in a Kia. Well, some baseball. The Joliet Slammers have away games. They come home next Tuesday to start a three-game series with the Windy City Thunderbolts. The Thunderbolts at home tonight. They take on Washington. The Gary Southside Railcats will face the Milwaukee Milkmen today and tomorrow. And the Beecher Muskies will travel to face New Lenox tomorrow. The game will be played at Lincoln Way Central. White Sox rookie Braden Montgomery made a big impact in his debut game. He hits a walk-off home run, giving the White Sox a 6-5 10-inning win over the Braves. Those two teams play again tonight. Cubs are on a two-game losing streak, losing to the Rockies 7-3. They play again tonight. Cardinals shut out the Mets 7-0. They also play again tonight. Stanley Cup final tied up after the Hurricanes beat Las Vegas in Game 4 last night. And the NBA finals continue tonight. The Knicks are at home to host the Spurs. They are up 2-1.
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7: Our weather could get a little bit bumpy today. Showers and thunderstorms, pretty good possibility. We have a cold front moving through the area and low pressure just to our north. A little bit of severe weather possible later on today. Thunderstorms with damaging wind and maybe some hail and heavy rainfall possible. Hot and humid today. We're going up to 90, the heat index about 100. More rain and thunderstorms for the overnight hours. We're in the low 70s and breezy. Showers and thunderstorms at 90 Thursday. I'm meteorologist Steve Hamilton.
5: Thank you, Steve. I guess the calm before the heat, right? 78 in Morocco. 78 in Bradley with Ella Langley. Talking about red hot, right? It's River Country, WIVR.

0: River Country, WIVR. Yeah, I could use a little back then, right now. That's Tyler Hubbard. Tyler and Brian Kelly reunited during CMA Fest last week. Performed their first show in, what, 3-4 years? And there's lots of rumors that the two are going to announce perhaps a tour together with the reuniting of Florida-Georgia Line, perhaps in 2027. How cool is that? All right, we are watching the possibility of some severe weather today. The National Weather Service says that severe thundershowers are expected with the possibility of 70-mile-an-hour winds. Some thundershowers also expected tomorrow, and with all the rain, we could see some flash flooding today and tomorrow. So keep it here for all the weather updates. We will certainly have them for you. As severe weather breaks, we got you covered here on River Country, WIVR.
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River Country WIVR with Sam Hunt as we shine the spotlight on some of the great towns that make our area special. Our hometown spotlight series continue as we salute Rensselaer, Indiana. And Mike Tamano and I are going to be hanging out in Rensselaer Friday from noon to 1 at the LaRue Community Swimming Pool. Initially, we were going to do it earlier in the week, but with the weather, we pushed it to Friday, which is supposed to be sunny and in the 80s. Stop on by and see us. Free admission to the pool all month during June. The pool opens at noon. We'll be there right when it opens. And you can register to win family four packs of tickets to Holiday World and Indiana Beach. The hometown spotlight focuses on Rensselaer, Indiana. We're coming to your town Friday. Keeping it live, keeping it local, here on River Country WIVR.

0: The latest and greatest in country, plus local news and weather. 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Mostly sunny skies today, maybe some rain this afternoon, high nearing 90, heat index near 100. Complete look at the forecast coming up. Checking your River Country News this Wednesday morning, I'm Rob West. Traffic stop Monday netted Kankakee County Sheriff's Police a gun arrest. According to reports, it was about 8:30 Monday morning. Deputies tried to stop a car driven by 33-year-old William E. Jarvis of Kankakee near West Goodwin in South Prairie in Bradley for traffic violation. Reports say Jarvis stopped the car, started to run, dropping a black object as he ran. Jarvis captured by officers after a short foot chase. Reports say the dropped object turned out to be a handgun and had allegedly been reported stolen. Williams was arrested by deputies for possession of a stolen firearm, fleeing and eluding police, among other charges. During Tuesday morning's meeting of the Kankakee County Board, bids were officially awarded for the county courthouse remodel project. County Board Chairman Matt Alexander Hildebrand says there was a total of 5 bid packages.
1: General Trades, Bear Construction was the one who was the lowest responsible bidder. For millwork and wheelchair lift, Bear Construction was the lowest responsible bidder. Roofing, Langlois Roofing was the lowest responsible bidder. HVAC and plumbing, Amber Mechanical was the lowest responsible bidder. And for electrical and low voltage, Keast Electric was the lowest responsible bidder.
0: Chairman Alexander Hildebrand said the total package came in at just under $4 million, which doesn't include architect or design fees. The information is available on the county website. 79th District State Representative Jackie Haas hosting a job fair today at the Knights of Columbus Hall in downtown Kankakee. Representative Haas says it's the 6th year she's hosted the free job fair.
2: We have over 40 employers that will be present at this event. And I know we've been really fortunate to be, I think, one of the larger job fairs in the community the last couple of years.
0: Representative Haas says that several state agencies will join local employers at the job fair.
2: Department of Children and Family Services, Department of Corrections, Department of Financial and Professional Regulation, DHS, so Department of Human Services, Department of Public Health, Department of Transportation, Illinois State Police. So many state services will be there.
0: She says that if you plan to attend the event, you should take along copies of your resume and be ready to fill out applications and talk to employers. Job fair runs from 9 this morning till noon at the Knights of Columbus Hall on South Indiana Avenue in Kankakee. Get a hold of her office if you need more information.
3: NBC News Radio, I'm Michael Kastner. President Trump is weighing in after Iran's Revolutionary Guard Corps said it launched attacks on U.S. bases in the Middle East in response to U.S. strikes. U.S. Central Command announced those strikes Tuesday in retaliation for the downing of an Army Apache helicopter over the Strait of Hormuz. Posting today on True Social, President Trump said Iran would now have to pay the price after taking what he said was too long to reach an agreement to end the conflict. Another busy primary day in America has come and gone. In one of the most closely watched Tuesday contests, Graham Plattner emerged victorious in the Democratic Senate primary in Maine. He'll face Republican incumbent Senator Susan Collins in the November midterms. Stranger Things fans don't have much longer to experience the upside down on Broadway. The hit prequel play, Stranger Things, The First Shadow, announced it will end its run on January 3rd. Michael Kastner, NBC News Radio.
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0: In sports, Sox and Cards both won last night. Cubs lost. Sox beat the Braves 6-5 in 10 innings in Chicago, while the Cards beat the Mets 7-0. The Cubs lost to the Rockies 7-3. Same teams in action tonight. Chicago Sky blew a fourth-quarter lead in their 82-75 loss to the Atlanta Dream last night. Sky visit the Fever tomorrow. Hurricanes beat the Golden Knights 5-3 last night in the Stanley Cup Finals, evening that best-of-seven series at 2 games apiece. Game 5 tomorrow night in Raleigh. And the NBA Finals continue tonight. The Knicks host the Spurs. Spurs hope to even the series at two games apiece. Knicks looking to take a 3-1 series lead.
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6: Our weather could get a little bit bumpy today. Showers and thunderstorms, pretty good possibility. We have a cold front moving through the area and low pressure just to our north. A little bit of severe weather possible later on today. Thunderstorms with damaging wind and maybe some hail and heavy rainfall possible. Hot and humid today. We're going up to 90, the heat index about 100. More rain and thunderstorms for the overnight hours. We're in the low 70s and breezy. Showers and thunderstorms at 90 Thursday. I'm meteorologist Steve Hamilton.
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7: Well, good morning, and welcome to another hour of country fun. Today in history, we have a country birthday today. Lee Bryce, 47. We'll hear from Lee coming up with one of my personal favorites. And as we get the hour started, we're going to take you back to June 10th, 1991. Brooks and Dunn released their debut single, which hit number one on the country charts, making them only the second country music band to have their debut single hit number one on the Billboard charts. The other band was Diamond Rio, who had done it 4 months earlier. That song, Brand New Man, is how we kick off the hour with Brooks and Dunn here on River Country, WIVR.

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0: River Country, WIVR, Corey Kent, Cole Wetzel. We have a country birthday today. Lee Bryce is 47. This has always been one of my favorites about from Lee from 2013. It's I Drive Your Truck from the birthday boy, Lee Bryce.
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1: All right, let's check our River Kenshin Birthday Club for this Wednesday, the 10th of June. Chrissy Bremer of Chatsworth. Happy birthday, Chrissy. In Kankakee, Robert Bennett celebrating a birthday. So is Deborah Henson. Rebecca Shirky of Bradley on the birthday club. And so is Larry Matisek of Bourbonnais. You share birthdays with a couple actresses. Jeannie Triplehorn from Criminal Minds fame. Also played Tom Cruise's wife in the movie The Firm. Elizabeth Hurley from the Austin Powers film, 61. Comedian Bill Burr, 58. We mentioned country singer Lee Bryce is 47. Olympic gold medal skater Tara Lipinski is 44. And former Sports Illustrated swimsuit issue cover model Kate Upton is 34 today. Remember, you do have to register every year for our birthday club. When you do that, you can win our weekly prize package. In fact, today's birthday celebrator, Chrissy Bremer of Chatsworth, did that. Chrissy got herself a bunch of cool treats from our Noble Dairy Queen, some bowling from Brookmount Bowling, and a nice prize package from Bussy and Reek Flowers and Gifts. 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And if it's your birthday today, happy birthday to you, too, from your friends here at River Country.
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3: It's the Hometown Spotlight. I'm Scott Smith, and this week, all about Rensselaer. And Mayor Jeff Phillips is joining us. Hello.
4: How we doing, Scott?
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4: We are perfectly located along I-65 between Indianapolis and Chicago. 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
3: So what's some of the hot spots around Rensselaer?
4: So we had our first third Thursday event, 21st of May was our first third Thursday. So we're planning on our third Thursdays involving our Rensselaer Park, which is at the Filson Park, downtown Rensselaer. They also opened up the tourism center on that Thursday. It was the grand opening for it. And then we had the Snacks and Cylinders Car Club that are on Harrison Street on Thursday also. So the next one's coming up on June 18th. Again, we'll have, I believe, music in Filson Park, along with the Snacks and Cylinders Car Club along Harrison Street. And then right next to them will be the Farmers Market that are going to have open on Thursday nights also. Come on and enjoy some of our retailers and some of our restaurants that are open for the special event on third Thursdays.
3: 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I'm Scott Smith.
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River Country WIVR, that's Thomas Redd. If you're looking for a job, there is a big job fair going on today. The Jackie Haas Job Fair is taking place from 9 to noon over at the Knights of Columbus in Kankakee. That's at 187 South Indiana Avenue. Check out many different companies will be represented. In fact, our president and general manager, Tammy Souter, will be at the Milner Media Partners booth. We are currently looking for a digital account executive, and that's going on till from 9 till noon in Kankakee, the Jackie Haas Job Fair at the Knights of Columbus on Indiana Avenue. 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

0: 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Mostly sunny skies today. Maybe some rain this afternoon, a high nearing 90. Complete look at the forecast coming up. Checking your River Country News this Wednesday morning. I'm Rob West. Kankakee City Police investigating after a man said he was beaten and robbed Tuesday morning. According to reports, officers were called to a restaurant in the 1000 block of North 5th Avenue just before 5:30 Tuesday morning by a man who said he'd been in the 500 block of West Henry when a man in his 50s jumped him, beat him, and took his wallet. The victim said he didn't recognize the man, said there were two other men near him, though. The victim was taken to the hospital to be treated for injuries. During Tuesday morning's meeting of the Iroquois County Board, the board took up legislation dealing with some solar projects in the county. County Board Chairman Paul Ducat said there's not much they can do on the county level.
1: We can only do so much, and we have to follow exactly what the state says. If we do not approve them, we can be held liable in a court of law.
0: Ducat said the board addressed legislation affecting several different solar projects in the county. Kankakee County State's Attorney Jim Rowe's Real Justice Fishing Club is planned for tonight at the Bourbonnais Municipal Center Pond.
2: We're trying to get kids and teens to trade those cell phone screens for fishing rods and some exaggerated fish stories. These events are free. They are open to anglers of all skill levels and ages, from kids all the way up to adults and seniors. And everything you need is provided. Fishing pole, tackle, bait. All we want you to do is come on out and have a great time.
0: This week's Real Justice Fishing Club at the pond out in front of the Bourbonnais Municipal Center from 5 till 7:30 tonight. There's more about the club on the state's attorney's website or his Facebook page.
3: NBC News Radio, I'm Michael Kastner. Annual inflation rose to 4.2% in May. That's the highest rate in 3 years, thanks to soaring energy costs since the war with Iran. Numbers out today from the Bureau of Labor Statistics show the rate rose from 3.8% in April. That's about what markets were expecting. The consumer price index for the month rose 0.5% over the previous month, slightly less than in April. Iran has launched attacks on U.S. bases in the Middle East. This in response to U.S. strikes on Iran. U.S. Central Command announced those strikes Tuesday in retaliation for the downing of an Apache helicopter over the Strait of Hormuz. The NBA Finals continue tonight. More from Tammy Trujillo.
4: The Spurs hope to even that best-of-seven series at two games apiece when they square off against the Knicks at Madison Square Garden. San Antonio avoided a 3-0 deficit after Victor Wembanyama led the team with 32 points in a close victory in Game 3.
3: Michael Kastner, NBC News Radio.
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6: 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On the baseball schedule, the Joliet Slammers are away this week. They return next Tuesday to open up a three-game series with the Windy City Thunderbolts. The Thunderbolts are at home tonight. They take on Washington. The Gary South Shore Railcats will face the Milwaukee Milkmen today and tomorrow. And the Beecher Muskies travel to face New Lenox tomorrow. The game will be played at Lincoln Way Central. White Sox with an exciting win as rookie Braden Montgomery in his Major League debut hits a walk-off home run to give the Sox a 6-5 10-inning win over the Braves.

0: play again tonight. Cubs lost their second game in a row, 7-3 to the Rockies. They'll play again tonight at Coors Field. Cardinals shut out the Mets 7-0. They play again tonight. Stanley Cup final is tied up following the Hurricanes 5-3 over the win over the Golden Knights. And the NBA finals continue tonight. The Knicks lead the Spurs 2-1 going into game 4 tonight at Madison Square Garden.
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2: Our weather could get a little bit bumpy today. Showers and thunderstorms, pretty good possibility. We have a cold front moving through the area and low pressure just to our north. A little bit of severe weather possible later on today. Thunderstorms with damaging wind and maybe some hail and heavy rainfall possible. Hot and humid today. We're going up to 90, the heat index about 100. More rain and thunderstorms for the overnight hours. We're in the low 70s and breezy. Showers and thunderstorms at 90 Thursday. I'm meteorologist Steve Hamilton.
0: Thank you, Steve. It is sunny, 81 in Manteno, 83 in Kankakee with Chris Stapleton here on River Country WIVR.

day, Potts Farm was a place to go. Load a truck up, hit the dirt road. Jumped the barbed wire, spread the word. Light the bonfire and call the girls. King in the can and the Marlboro man. Jack and Jim were a few good men. Where you learn how to kiss and cuss and fight too. Better watch out for the boys in blue. And all this small town, he said, she said. Ain't it funny how rumors spread? Like I know something y'all don't know. Man, that talk is getting old. You better mind your business, man. Watch your mouth. Before I have to knock that loud mouth out. I'm tired of talking, man. Y'all ain't listening. Them old days.

0: is Jason Aldean. All right, some work advice today. This is one that caught my eye that I had to share with everybody. Time for our River Country Morning Mind Twister up for grabs. On a 100-degree Wednesday, a couple of DQ medium blizzard treats will be perfect today. And that's what we have up for grabs from our noble Dairy Queens in Kankakee, Moments, Mantino, and Bourbonnais. All right, here's one for work. A new study finds if you stand at work at the office rather than sit down, you can lose how many pounds each year? A new study says if you stand at work instead of sit down, you can actually lose how many pounds a year just by standing. Is it 2 pounds or is it 5 pounds? Which one is it? Give us a call with your guess. The number is 800-656-1017.
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10: Our weather could get a little bit bumpy today. Showers and thunderstorms, pretty good possibility. We have a cold front moving through the area and low pressure just to our north. A little bit of severe weather possible later on today. Thunderstorms with damaging wind and maybe some hail and heavy rainfall possible. Hot and humid today. We're going up to 90, the heat index about 100. More rain and thunderstorms for the overnight hours. We're in the low 70s and breezy. Showers and thunderstorms at 90 Thursday. I'm meteorologist Steve Hamilton.
0: Thank you, Steve. Sunny, and it is warming up. It is 83 in Moments, 83 in Bourbonnais. Let's go to the phones. Hi, good morning, River Country. A new survey says that if you stand at work or at the office rather than sit down, you can actually lose how many pounds a year, 2 or 5 pounds?
11: I'm going to go with 2.
0: And that is incorrect. No, sorry.
11: Yeah.
0: Thanks for calling. Appreciate it.
11: Yeah.
0: Yeah, you know what? I don't care. It doesn't matter. It's not worth it. If it was like, you know, 20 or 30 pounds, okay, maybe consider that. But, 5 pounds you can lose every single day if you stand at work instead of sit. It could be worth 5 pounds. Like I say, if it was 20 pounds, maybe. Otherwise, I got a nice comfortable chair here, and I'm going to kick back and listen to Kane Brown here on River Country.

0: 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Sunny skies today, maybe some rain this afternoon, high about 90, heat index nearing 100. Complete look at the forecast coming up. Checking your River Country News this Wednesday morning, I'm Rob West. A Ford County man getting nearly two more years in prison for threatening a former victim. Paul Thiesfield was sentenced to 21 months in prison after he pled guilty to mailing a letter to a victim in Gibson City in October of 2023. He mailed the letter from federal prison in North Carolina. Thiesfield previously admitted that he had attempted to kidnap the victim in Gibson City in December 2020 in order to sexually assault her. The new sentence will be served consecutively with a 12-year sentence he's currently serving for an attempted kidnapping. During Tuesday morning's Kankakee County Board meeting, the board passed a proclamation honoring the 250th anniversary of the United States. County Clerk Dan Hendrickson read the proclamation.
1: Now, therefore, be it proclaimed that the Kankakee County Board does hereby honor and commemorate the 250th birthday of the United States of America on July 4th, 2026, celebrating the enduring spirit of liberty and the promise of freedom that continues to inspire our nation. Be it further resolved that the Kankakee County Board hereby declares July 1st, 2026 as Red, White, and Blue Day in Kankakee County and encourages all residents, businesses, and organizations to proudly wear patriotic attire, display the American flag, and join together in celebrating the history, heritage, and bright future of our great country.
0: Proclamation passed unanimously. Kankakee County Sheriff's Police continue to look for those responsible for breaking into cars at a local campground. With our Crime Stoppers tip of the week, here's Kankakee County Sheriff's Department Chief Deputy Trent Bukowski.
2: Sheriff's deputies responded to the Pink Grove Campground in the 500 block of South Bridge Street in Aroma Park Thursday, May 28th, following reports of multiple vehicle burglaries and thefts that occurred overnight. Deputies took four separate reports, all involving vehicles that had been left unlocked. Stolen items included cash, a dash cam, a laptop computer, credit cards and checkbooks, a steel chainsaw, an impact drill, as well as several DeWalt power tools. The Kankakee County Sheriff's Office is reminding area residents to always lock their vehicles and homes and to avoid leaving valuables in plain sight. Investigators are also asking anyone that has any information regarding the burglaries to contact Crime Stoppers by calling 815-93-CRIME.
0: Tips to Crime Stoppers are anonymous, could result in a cash reward.
3: NBC News Radio, I'm Michael Kastner. Annual inflation rose to 4.2% in May. That's the highest rate in 3 years, thanks to soaring energy costs since the war with Iran. Numbers out today from the Bureau of Labor Statistics show the rate rose from 3.8% in April. That's about what markets were expecting. The consumer price index for the month rose 0.5% over the previous month, slightly less than in April. Iran has launched attacks on U.S. bases in the Middle East. This in response to U.S. strikes on Iran. U.S. Central Command announced those strikes Tuesday in retaliation for the downing of an Apache helicopter over the Strait of Hormuz. The NBA Finals continue tonight. More from Tammy Trujillo.
4: The Spurs hope to even that best-of-seven series at two games apiece when they square off against the Knicks at Madison Square Garden. San Antonio avoided a 3-0 deficit after Victor Wembanyama led the team with 32 points in a close victory in Game 3.
3: Michael Kastner, NBC News Radio.
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0: In sports, Sox and Cards both won last night. Cubs lost. Sox beat the Braves 6-5 in 10 innings in Chicago, while the Cards beat the Mets 7-0. The Cubs lost to the Rockies 7-3. Same teams in action tonight. Chicago Sky blew a fourth-quarter lead in their 82-75 loss to the Atlanta Dream last night. Sky visit the Fever tomorrow. Hurricanes beat the Golden Knights 5-3 last night in the Stanley Cup Finals, evening that best-of-seven series at two games apiece. Game 5 tomorrow night in Raleigh. And the NBA Finals continue tonight. The Knicks host the Spurs. Spurs hope to even the series at two games apiece. Knicks looking to take a 3-1 series lead.
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7: Our weather could get a little bit bumpy today. Showers and thunderstorms, pretty good possibility. We have a cold front moving through the area and low pressure just to our north. A little bit of severe weather possible later on today. Thunderstorms with damaging wind and maybe some hail and heavy rainfall possible. Hot and humid today. We're going up to 90, the heat index about 100. More rain and thunderstorms for the overnight hours. We're in the low 70s and breezy. Showers and thunderstorms at 90 Thursday. I'm meteorologist Steve Hamilton.
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9: Guess what day it is? Huh? 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
8: And we are ready to celebrate another hour of country fun on what's going to be a hot, scorching day today. Coming up, we'll tell you what country star says he's going to have to take some time off touring, even though he has dates lined up as we speak. We'll tell you the reason why and who it is. It's a pretty big name in country music that's going to be taking some time off. Also, Willie Nelson over the years has raised millions of dollars for our U.S. farmers. With his Farm Aid concerts and the Farm Aid 2026 show has been announced, we'll tell you when and where and how you can get tickets coming up this hour. Here to kick things off, it's Dylan Scott here on River Country WIVR.

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River Country, WIVR, with music from Sarah Evans. A hot, scorching day today, and we could see some severe thunder showers as well. The National Weather Service says that we could see damaging winds as high as 70 miles per hour and severe thunder showers not only today, but tomorrow as well. Heavy rain and flash flooding possible. So we're going to get a lot of rain. And we're going to get some thunder showers. And, of course, we're always your weather connection when it matters most here at River Country, WIVR. Keep it here for weather updates throughout the day.

0: River Country WIVR with Miss Miranda Lambert. Going out to our River Country Listener of the Week, Bridget Feats of Bradley. Yeah, Bridget listens to River Country all the time. She works at Gordon Electric Supply. In fact, she's such a dedicated listener. She says she streams River Country even when she's out of town online. How cool is that? And we say thank you, Bridget. We appreciate it. We set Bridget up with gift certificates from all of our great Listener of the Week sponsors, like Game On Bar and Grill in downtown Piatone, Oliver's Bar and Grill in Bradley and Kankakee, and today's sponsor, LK Tax Shop on LaGrange Road in Monee. They've been serving Chicagoland and Northwest Indiana for almost 40 years there on LaGrange Road. Love that place. You open up the door, you smell leather. Oh, and you get to see Kim and Carly. And that in itself is reason to check it out. And it looks like that Bridget can cowboy up there at LK Tax Shop. If you'd like to be a winner with our River Country Listener of the Week, we'll pick another one on Monday. Just look for Bridget's picture there with her hubby Ron. They're smiling, happy as can be. And you can click on that. Tell us where you live, when you work, and give us some of your favorite artists. We just played Miranda Lambert for Bridget Feats of Bradley, our River Country Listener of the Week. And now here's a little bit more about today's sponsor, LK Tax Shop in Monee. 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
4: Our weather could get a little bit bumpy today. Showers and thunderstorms, pretty good possibility. We have a cold front moving through the area and low pressure just to our north. A little bit of severe weather possible later on today. Thunderstorms with damaging wind and maybe some hail and heavy rainfall possible. Hot and humid today. We're going up to 90, the heat index about 100. More rain and thunderstorms for the overnight hours. We're in the low 70s and breezy. Showers and thunderstorms at 90 Thursday. I'm meteorologist Steve Hamilton.
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River Country, WIVR. What a great song there from Zach Top, the song that started it all for him. Well, River Country, proud to shine the spotlight on some of the great towns that make our area special with our Hometown Spotlight Series. This week, we salute Rensselaer, Indiana. And Mike Tomato and I are going to be hanging out Friday from noon till 1 at the LaRue Community Swimming Pool. Someone has made a donation where every day in the month of June, admission to the pool is free. How cool is that? And while we're there, we kick it off. The pool opens at noon. We'll be there from noon to 1 Friday. You can register to win family 4-packs of tickets to Holiday World and Indiana Beach. And hopefully Mike Tomano will leave his Speedo here at work. But either way, we're going to be out in Rensselaer. We're coming to your town this Friday from noon to 1 at the LaRue Community Swimming Pool. Keeping it live, keeping it local here on River Country, WIVR. Here's a great new song from Blake Shelton.

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0: the latest and greatest in country, plus local news and weather. Mostly sunny skies today, maybe some rain this afternoon, a high nearing 90. Complete look at the forecast coming up. Checking your River Country News this Wednesday morning, I'm Rob West. Governor J.B. Pritzker says he's open to calling a special session in Springfield to put together a stadium bill for the Chicago Bears. The governor says that the team needs to work with state lawmakers.
1: They've got to figure out how they can get the legislature, both sides, around the same bill. And I would be happy to call a special session. By the way, so too can the leaders of the legislature call a special session.
0: Governor said the Bears have been making calls to him and other legislators. He also blamed the team for fumbles over the years that have hindered Springfield from moving a bill forward. His comments came after the Bears announced last week they were planning to advance their stadium project in Hammond, Indiana. Iroquois County Board met Tuesday morning. During the meeting, it was announced that County Treasurer Kurt Albers will be retiring. Iroquois County Board Chairman Paul Ducat.
2: We're very proud of Kurt Albers and everything he's done for the county. We will be thanking him for his service for stepping up for the county and doing the best that he could do.
0: Albers will officially retire in November. Ducat said right now there are no plans for who might replace Albers as Iroquois County Treasurer. Federal Trade Commission is warning about fake CAPTCHA screens popping up while people browse the web. Mark Mayfield has the details.
3: The agency says the scam looks like a normal

0: and heavy rainfall possible. Hot and humid today. We're going up to 90, the heat index about 100. More rain and thunderstorms for the overnight hours. We're in the low 70s and breezy. Showers and thunderstorms at 90 Thursday. I'm meteorologist Steve Hamilton.
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0: River Country WIVR with Josh Ross. It's Roy Gregory with three things we learned today. Farm Aid 2026 has been announced. The concerts that have been raising money for American farmers since, what, 1984, when Willie Nelson first teamed up and started these, they have now raised millions and millions of dollars for American farmers. This year's show is going to be in Virginia Beach at the Veterans United Home Loan Amphitheater on September 26th. Joined by Neil Young, John Mellencamp, and Dave Matthews, there'll be more than a dozen other acts part of Farm Aid 2026. Tickets for this year's Farm Aid go on sale this Friday. Farm Aid online for all the details. Justin Moore stepping away from touring. In a statement on Instagram, he said he'll be taking a short break from the road to focus on his health. He said, "This is the right decision for me and my family. I appreciate everyone's understanding and support." His next performance was supposed to be tomorrow night in Delaware. Not clear when he plans on returning to the stage, but we wish him nothing but the best, Justin Moore. And Keith Urban is teaming up with the classic rock band Deep Purple for a new track on their upcoming album that'll be in stores on July 3rd. The album is called Splat. The track with Keith Urban is called Diablo and features Keith Urban on second guitar. Pretty cool. Three things we learned today here on River Country.
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6: Our weather could get a little bit bumpy today. Showers and thunderstorms, pretty good possibility. We have a cold front moving through the area and low pressure just to our north. A little bit of severe weather possible later on today. Thunderstorms with damaging wind and maybe some hail and heavy rainfall possible. Hot and humid today. We're going up to 90, the heat index about 100. More rain and thunderstorms for the overnight hours. We're in the low 70s and breezy. Showers and thunderstorms at 90 Thursday. I'm meteorologist Steve Hamilton.
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River Country, WIVR with Tucker Wetmore. Going to be a hot, sticky one today. Wow. We're looking at heat index readings close to 100 later this afternoon. National Weather Service says severe thunder showers are expected. We could see damaging winds and some heavy rain, which could cause some flash flooding. And, of course, we'll keep you up to date on all the weather situations on your Weather Connection when it matters most here, River Country, WIVR. Hey, if you're looking for a job today, there's a big job fair going on in Kankakee. The Jackie Haas Job Fair is just underway. Just got started this hour over at the Knights of Columbus at 187 South Indiana Avenue in Kankakee. You have till noon today. There are a bunch of different businesses there all under one roof. If you're looking for a job, this is a great opportunity. And it's free to attend. In fact, you can stop by the River Country Milner Media's booth and see our president and GM, Tammy Souder, who's out there. And that's till noon at the Knights of Columbus on Indiana Avenue in Kankakee. Chris Nichols up next. His job is to keep you entertained throughout the day, and he will do that with Bailey Zimmerman, the Zach Brown Band, and Russell Dickerson lined up in his first set of music. Enjoy your day. Try to stay cool if you can. Till tomorrow, Roy Gregory reminding you these four things, WIVR.

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0: the latest and greatest in country, plus local news and weather. This news brought to you by Jersey Mike's, a sub above on Route 50 North in Bradley. Mostly sunny skies today, though we could see some rain this afternoon. High nearing 90, heat index nearing 100. Complete look at the forecast coming up. Checking your River Country News this Wednesday morning. I'm Rob West. Traffic stop Monday netted Kankakee County Sheriff's Police a gun arrest. According to reports, it was about 8:30 Monday morning. Deputies tried to stop a car driven by 33-year-old William E. Jarvis of Kankakee near West Goodwin in South Prairie in Bradley for a traffic violation. Reports say Jarvis stopped the car, started to run, dropping a black object as he ran. Jarvis captured by officers after a short foot chase. Reports say the dropped object turned out to be a handgun and had allegedly been reported stolen. Williams was arrested by deputies for possession of a stolen firearm, fleeing and eluding police, among other charges. During Tuesday morning's meeting of the Kankakee County Board, bids were officially awarded for the county courthouse remodel project. County Board Chairman Matt Alexander Hildebrand says there was a total of 5 bid packages.
1: General Trades, Bear Construction was the one who was the lowest responsible bidder. For millwork and wheelchair lift, Bear Construction was the lowest responsible bidder. Roofing, Langlois Roofing was the lowest responsible bidder. HVAC and plumbing, Amber Mechanical was the lowest responsible bidder. And for electrical and low voltage, Keist Electric was the lowest responsible bidder.
0: Chairman Alexander Hildebrand said the total package came in at just under $4 million, which doesn't include architect or design fees. The information is available on the county website. 79th District State Representative Jackie Haas hosting a job fair today at the Knights of Columbus Hall in downtown Kankakee. Representative Haas says it's the 6th year she's hosted the free job fair.
2: We have over 40 employers that will be present at this event. And I know it's, you know, we've been really fortunate to be, I think, one of the larger job fairs in the community the last couple of years.
0: Representative Haas says that several state agencies will join local employers at the job fair.
2: Department of Children and Family Services, Department of Corrections, Department of Financial and Professional Regulation, DHS, so Department of Human Services, Department of Public Health, Department of Transportation, Illinois State Police. So many state services will be there.
0: She says that if you plan to attend the event, you should take along copies of your resume and be ready to fill out applications and talk to employers. Job fair going on till noon today at the Knights of Columbus Hall on South Indiana Avenue in Kankakee. You can contact her office if you need more information.
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5: Our weather could get a little bit bumpy today. Showers and thunderstorms, pretty good possibility. We have a cold front moving through the area and low pressure just to our north. A little bit of severe weather possible later on today. Thunderstorms with damaging wind and maybe some hail and heavy rainfall possible. Hot and humid today. We're going up to 90, the heat index about 100. More rain and thunderstorms for the overnight hours. We're in the low 70s and breezy. Showers and thunderstorms at 90 Thursday. I'm meteorologist Steve Hamilton.
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River Country, WIVR, Chevy Silverado from Bailey Zimmerman as we kick off a Wednesday hump day. Good morning, everybody. It's Chris Nichols. Great to be with you. The heat is on again. Highs in the 90s. Maybe some showers and storms tonight and tomorrow. Details on the way. Looking for a new job? There is a job fair going on right now. We'll tell you more about it in just a bit. Zach Brown Band now and Chicken Fried here at River Country, WIVR.

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0: River Country WIVR, Tennessee Orange from Megan Maroney, looking for a new opportunity. Don't miss State Rep Jackie Haas's job fair going on right now with the Knights of Columbus in Kankakee. 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We're currently looking for a digital account executive to join our team. 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The Jackie Haas Job Fair, and bring some resumes. That's today until noon.
1: Mayor Phillips joins us from Rensselaer for the Hometown Spotlight. Can you fill us in on some of the details for the annual Little Cousin Jasper Festival? 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
2: Our Little Cousin Jasper Festival is set to take place in Pottawatomie Park. We'll start off, because it's going to be at 9/11 on Friday, with some remembrance from our fire and our police department side of things. And then it'll continue on the 12th and the 13th. Each year it seems to get a little bit bigger since we've moved it over to Pottawatomie Park. And it now included like a couple other blocks all the way over to Filson Park. Doing some construction along Front Street where a lot of the festival is. So we're improving sidewalks and we're gonna pave the road along Front Street there, to hopefully give us a little more room and make things a little safer during Little Cousin Jasper.
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9: Our weather could get a little bit bumpy today. Showers and thunderstorms, pretty good possibility. We have a cold front moving through the area and low pressure just to our north. A little bit of severe weather possible later on today. Thunderstorms with damaging wind and maybe some hail and heavy rainfall possible. Hot and humid today. We're going up to 90, the heat index about 100. More rain and thunderstorms for the overnight hours. We're in the low 70s and breezy. Showers and thunderstorms at 90 Thursday. I'm meteorologist Steve Hamilton.
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Lesson in Leaving from Jody Messina here in River Country. Dan and Shay have a new album on the way. It's called Young, and the duo says that this is their most personal album yet. It'll be centered on themes of family, faith, and following their dreams. Young, coming out August 21st, and from that album, it's Say So, Dan and Shay here in River Country.

Mostly sunny into the 90s once again on a hump day Wednesday with Chris Nichols. And I love this bar, Toby Keith in River Country, WIVR.

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All My Exes, Lauren Elena and Chase Matthew at River Country. If you missed it earlier, we're talking about the State Representative Jackie Haas job fair going on right now at the Kankakee Knights of Columbus. 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
2: July corn 419 and 3/4 up a half. December corn 447 and a quarter up 2. July soybeans 1126 up 12 and a quarter. November soybeans 1139 and 3/4 up 8. July wheat 589 and 3/4 up 4 3/4. That is your morning Chicago Board of Trade prices on 1017, 1037 in 96.1 River Country. 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
8: Our weather could get a little bit bumpy today. Showers and thunderstorms, pretty good possibility. We have a cold front moving through the area and low pressure just to our north. A little bit of severe weather possible later on today. Thunderstorms with damaging wind and maybe some hail and heavy rainfall possible. Hot and humid today. We're going up to 90, the heat index about 100. More rain and thunderstorms for the overnight hours. We're in the low 70s and breezy. Showers and thunderstorms at 90 Thursday. I'm meteorologist Steve Hamilton.
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0: the latest and greatest in country, plus local news and weather. 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Belson is the way. Mostly sunny skies today. Maybe some rain this afternoon. High nearing 90. Heat index nearing 100. Complete look at the forecast coming up. Checking your River Country News this Wednesday morning. I'm Rob West. Kankakee City Police investigating after a man said he was beaten and robbed Tuesday morning. According to reports, officers were called to a restaurant in the 1000 block of North 5th Avenue just before 5:30 Tuesday morning by a man who said he'd been in the 500 block of West Henry when a man in his 50s jumped him, beat him, and took his wallet. The victim said he didn't recognize the man, said there were two other men near him, though. The victim was taken to the hospital to be treated for injuries. During Tuesday morning's meeting of the Iroquois County Board, the board took up legislation dealing with some solar projects in the county. County Board Chairman Paul Ducat said there's not much they can do on the county level.
1: We can only do so much, and we have to follow exactly what the state says. If we do not approve them, we can be held liable in a court of law.
0: Ducat said the board addressed legislation affecting several different solar projects in the county. Kankakee County State's Attorney Jim Rose Real Justice Fishing Club is planned for tonight at the Bourbonnais Municipal Center Pond.
2: We're trying to get kids and teens to trade those cell phone screens for fishing rods and some exaggerated fish stories. These events are free. They are open to anglers of all skill levels and ages, from kids all the way up to adults and seniors. And everything you need is provided. Fishing pole, tackle, bait. All we want you to do is come on out and have a great time.
0: This week's Real Justice Fishing Club at the pond out in front of the Bourbonnais Municipal Center from 5 till 7:30 tonight. There's more about the club on the state's attorney's website or his Facebook page.
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6: Our weather could get a little bit bumpy today. Showers and thunderstorms, pretty good possibility. We have a cold front moving through the area and low pressure just to our north. A little bit of severe weather possible later on today. Thunderstorms with damaging wind and maybe some hail and heavy rainfall possible. Hot and humid today. We're going up to 90, the heat index about 100. More rain and thunderstorms for the overnight hours. We're in the low 70s and breezy. Showers and thunderstorms at 90 Thursday. I'm meteorologist Steve Hamilton.
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Morgan Wallen, don't we? At River Country, WIVR, rolling into 11 o'clock on a Wednesday. We made it to midweek, gang. It's Chris Nichols. Great to be with you. Your chance to win Windy City Smokeout tickets. How do you do that? I'll tell you coming up. 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

0: Low cash, wrong hearts here at River Country. If you wake up with Roy Gregory, then you know this Friday you need to get ready to win big. We're sending you and a guest to this year's Windy City Smokeout. Lainey Wilson, Blake Shelton, Jordan Davis, and many more. 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
7: Our weather could get a little bit bumpy today. Showers and thunderstorms, pretty good possibility. We have a cold front moving through the area and low pressure just to our north. A little bit of severe weather possible later on today. Thunderstorms with damaging wind and maybe some hail and heavy rainfall possible. Hot and humid today. We're going up to 90, the heat index about 100. More rain and thunderstorms for the overnight hours. We're in the low 70s and breezy. Showers and thunderstorms at 90 Thursday. I'm meteorologist Steve Hamilton.
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Hope you're doing fine. Mostly sunny, 92, and Scotty the Prairie in River Country.

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11: A few strong to severe thunderstorms may pass over our area for the rest of today. Pretty hot and humid. We're going up to 90, the heat index just over 100. About a 50-50 chance of thunderstorms, but some of those could have damaging wind and hail and also some heavy rainfall. Overnight, showers and thunderstorms continue, gusty wind, and we're in the low 70s. And then we get more rain on Thursday with another cold front heading into the area, about 90 on the high. I'm meteorologist Steve Hamilton.
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0: The latest and greatest in country, plus local news and weather. This news brought to you by Jersey Mike's, a sub above on Route 50 North in Bradley. Mostly sunny skies today with a chance of rain this evening, high today about 90. Could see a heat index nearing 100. Complete look at the forecast coming up. Checking your River Country News this Wednesday afternoon, I'm Rob West. Kankakee County State's Attorney Jim Rowe had some good news to share during this morning's meeting of the Kankakee County Board's Criminal Justice Committee.
1: To date, we have only had 26 JD cases filed, and those are juvenile delinquency cases. So those are when kids are committing violent crimes. A couple of years ago, about 10 years ago now, I think we were filing around maybe 400 a year.
0: Rowe credited his office's work with local school districts and juvenile probation programs for the drop-in cases. With high temperatures and heat indices nearing 100 over the next couple of days, Iroquois County Emergency Management Agency wants Iroquois County residents to know that there are places to go if you need to get out of the heat. In a press release, IEMA says that the centers offer air-conditioned relief during periods of extreme heat. They also suggest you call ahead to make sure the centers are available before you go. You can find a list of the cooling centers in the Iroquois County on the Iroquois County EMA Facebook page. Kankakee County Sheriff's Police continue to look for those responsible for breaking into some cars at a local campground. With our Crime Stoppers Tip of the Week, here's Kankakee County Sheriff's Department Chief Deputy Trent Bukowski.
2: Sheriff's deputies responded to the Pink Grove Campground in the 500 block of South Bridge Street in Aroma Park May 28th, following reports of multiple vehicle burglaries and thefts that occurred overnight. Deputies took four separate reports, all involving vehicles that had been left unlocked. Stolen items included cash, a dash cam, a laptop computer, credit cards and checkbooks, a steel chainsaw, an impact drill, as well as several DeWalt power tools. The Kankakee County Sheriff's Office is reminding area residents to always lock their vehicles and homes and to avoid leaving valuables in plain sight. Investigators are also asking anyone that has any information regarding the burglaries to contact Crime Stoppers by calling 815-93-CRIME.
0: Tips to Crime Stoppers are anonymous, could result in a cash reward.
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0: 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NBA Finals continue tonight as the Knicks host the Spurs. Spurs hope to even that series at 2 games apiece. The Knicks looking to take a 3-1 series lead. The Hurricanes host the Golden Knights tonight in the Stanley Cup playoffs. That best-of-7 series tied up at 2 games apiece. 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
6: A few strong to severe thunderstorms may pass over our area for the rest of today. Pretty hot and humid. We're going up to 90. The heat index just over 100. About a 50-50 chance of thunderstorms, but some of those could have damaging wind and hail and also some heavy rainfall. Overnight, showers and thunderstorms continue, gusty wind, and we're in the low 70s. And then we get more rain on Thursday with another cold front heading into the area, about 90 on the high. I'm meteorologist Steve Hamilton.
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River Country WIVR whiskey drink from Jason Aldean as we roll into a Wednesday hump day lunch hour with Chris Nichols. Good afternoon. Great to be with you, everybody. We are celebrating Dad's Day at the races. NASCAR coming back to Chicagoland Speedway, and we want to send you and Dad there. Details on how you could win coming up. Riley Green right now. Here's Change My Mind in River Country.

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0: I dare you, Rascal Flatts, here at River Country. 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
1: The Hometown Spotlight. I'm Scott Smith. This week, we're talking about Rensselaer with Mayor Phillips. We're mentioning things happening in Rensselaer this summer. What's one of the events you want to highlight?
2: One of the events that we're really excited about is this is our 10th anniversary for our murals. So they are having a Paint the Town event on June 27th. It'll start at 5:30 in Filson Park, where they're going to have live music come in. And the artists are going to do some more murals that week throughout Rensselaer. So hopefully we'll have some updated murals for people to come in and take our Rensselaer art walk and see where we're at with the new murals.
1: I love that there's an opportunity to meet the artists when they're there as well. I think that's great.
2: 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A lot of times people just want to, you know, say, oh, you know, I don't appreciate the art for everything that goes into it.
1: We're learning more about Rensselaer this week with the Hometown Spotlight.
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10: A few strong to severe thunderstorms may pass over our area for the rest of today. Pretty hot and humid. We're going up to 90. The heat index just over 100. About a 50-50 chance of thunderstorms, but some of those could have damaging wind and hail and also some heavy rainfall. Overnight, showers and thunderstorms continue, gusty wind, and we're in the low 70s. And then we get more rain on Thursday with another cold front heading into the area. About 90 on the high. I'm meteorologist Steve Hamilton.
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Dylan Scott here in River Country, WIVR. So he's wrapped up his ninth season as celebrity judge on American Idol. Now he's got a new album. It's called Signs, but it's not coming out till September. Here's Luke Bryan, Country, and She Knows It here in River Country, WIVR.

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Tucker Whitmore Brunette here at River Country WIVR. Happy Wednesday, everybody. It's Chris Nichols, June 10th, the 161st day of the year, 204 left in 2026 on National Iced Tea Day. Sweet tea fans and unsweetened tea fans continue their lifelong feud today. And it's also National Ballpoint Pen Day. It was invented on this day back in 1943, and clicking it 400 times counts as my entertainment. Are you not entertained? Here's Tyler Hubbard. Park at River Country.

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4: July corn 419 and a quarter, down a quarter. December corn 446 and three quarters, up 1 3/4. July soybeans 1124 and a half, up 10 3/4. November soybeans 1139 and three quarters, up 7 3/4. July wheat 590, up 5. 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
12: few strong to severe thunderstorms may pass over our area for the rest of today. Pretty hot and humid. We're going up to 90. The heat index just over 100. About a 50-50 chance of thunderstorms, but some of those could have damaging wind and hail and also some heavy rainfall. Overnight, showers and thunderstorms continue, gusty wind, and we're in the low 70s. And then we get more rain on Thursday with another cold front heading into the area, about 90 on the high. I'm meteorologist Steve Hamilton.
13: The latest and greatest in country, plus local news and weather. Showers and thunderstorms likely this afternoon, a high around 89. A complete look at the forecast is coming up. Checking your River Country News on this Wednesday afternoon, I'm Jake Lamore. Manhattan police report an arrest after a shots fired call Tuesday. According to a press release, officers were called to Bryn and Brett Drive for a report of shots fired sometime Tuesday. When they arrived, 16 spent shell casings were found in the street. After some investigating, officers learned 18-year-old Aiden D. Valera of Manhattan allegedly fired multiple rounds from a moving vehicle. Valera was found arrested and the firearm was also recovered. Valera was charged with felony aggravated unlawful use of a weapon and reckless discharge of a firearm. Due to the Safety Act, Valera was released with the listed citations. Kankakee County State's Attorney Jim Rowe had good news to share this morning during the Kankakee County Board's Criminal Justice Committee meeting.
14: To date, we have only had 26 JD cases filed, and those are juvenile delinquency cases. So those are when kids are committing violent crimes. About 10 years ago now, I think we were filing around maybe 400 a year.
13: Rowe credited his office's work with local school districts and juvenile probation programs for the drop in cases. And with high temperatures and heat indexes nearing 100 the next couple of days, the Iroquois County Emergency Management Agency wants Iroquois County residents to know there are places to go if you need to get out of the heat. In a press release, IEMA says the centers offer air-conditioned relief during periods of extreme heat. They do suggest you call ahead to make sure the centers are available before you go. You can find a list of cooling centers in Iroquois County on the Iroquois County EMA Facebook page.
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12: A few strong to severe thunderstorms may pass over our area for the rest of today. Pretty hot and humid. We're going up to 90. The heat index just over 100. About a 50-50 chance of thunderstorms, but some of those could have damaging wind and hail and also some heavy rainfall. Overnight, showers and thunderstorms continue, gusty wind, and we're in the low 70s. And then we get more rain on Thursday with another cold front heading into the area, about 90 on the high. I'm meteorologist Steve Hamilton.
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River Country, WIVR, Beautiful Things, Meg and Maroney's. We roll into 1 o'clock. Happy Hump Day Wednesday, everybody. It's Chris Nichols. Great to be with you. And what love ain't, it's the Eli Young Band.

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0: Hardy, Tim McGraw, the boys, MacArthur at River Country, WIVR. Happy Wednesday, everybody. It's Chris Nichols. Great to be with you. It was on this very day in 1752. Good old Ben Franklin took the kite out into a storm to see if the key attached to the string would draw an electrical charge. We all remember that, right, from our history books. Basically, the first recorded case of hold my beer.
1: Hey, you. 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
9: A few strong to severe thunderstorms may pass over our area for the rest of today. Pretty hot and humid. We're going up to 90, the heat index just over 100. About a 50-50 chance of thunderstorms, but some of those could have damaging wind and hail and also some heavy rainfall. Overnight, showers and thunderstorms continue, gusty wind, and we're in the low 70s. And then we get more rain on Thursday with another cold front heading into the area, about 90 on the high. I'm meteorologist Steve Hamilton.
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Jelly Roll, I Am Not Okay, here at River Country WIVR. Coming up in just a bit, we'll celebrate some birthdays. Also, our River Country Birthday Club winner, Jordan Davis, right now. It's Tucson Too Late here at River Country.

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I never lie. Zach Topf here at River Country, WIVR. 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You share your birthday with this South Carolina-born singer-songwriter known for such hits as Love Like Crazy, Hard to Love, I Don't Dance, and I Drive Your Truck. 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
1: 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Again, this is Denny Case, and I'll see you there. 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
6: A few strong to severe thunderstorms may pass over our area for the rest of today. Pretty hot and humid. We're going up to 90, the heat index just over 100. About a 50-50 chance of thunderstorms, but some of those could have damaging wind and hail and also some heavy rainfall. Overnight, showers and thunderstorms continue, gusty wind, and we're in the low 70s. And then we get more rain on Thursday with another cold front heading into the area, about 90 on the high. I'm meteorologist Steve Hamilton.
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River Country WIVR. Hump Day Wednesday with Chris Nichols. We're at June 10th, into the 90s again, and John Party. Sue Hot, he's got his boots off with River Country.

0: The latest and greatest in country, plus local news and weather. Showers and thunderstorms likely this afternoon, a high around 89. A complete look at the forecast is coming up. Checking your River Country news on this Wednesday afternoon, I'm Jake Lamore. Kankakee City Police are investigating after a man said he was beaten and robbed Tuesday morning. According to reports, officers were called to a restaurant in the 1000 block of North 5th Avenue just before 5:30 Tuesday morning by a man who said he was in the 500 block of West Henry when a man in his 50s jumped him, beat him, and took his wallet. The victim said he didn't recognize the man, but there were two other men with him. The victim was taken to the hospital to be treated for his injuries. Governor J.B. Pritzker is open to calling a special session in Springfield to put together a stadium bill for the Bears. Pritzker says the team needs to work with state lawmakers.
1: They've got to figure out how they can get the legislature, both sides, around the same bill, and I would be happy to call a special session. By the way, so too can the leaders of the legislature call a special session.
0: The governor noted that the Bears have been making calls to him and other legislators. He also pointed out the team made some fumbles over the years that have hindered Springfield from moving a bill forward. His comments come after the Bears announced last week they're planning to advance their stadium project in Hammond, Indiana. And the next installment of Kankakee County State's Attorney Jim Rowe's Real Justice Fishing Club is planned for tonight at the Bourbonnais Municipal Center Pond.
2: We're trying to get kids and teens to trade those cell phone screens for fishing rods and some exaggerated fish stories. These events are free. They are open to anglers of all skill levels and ages, from kids all the way up to adults and seniors. And everything you need is provided. Fishing pole, tackle, bait. All we want you to do is come on out and have a great time.
0: This week's Real Justice Fishing Club will be at the pond in front of the Bourbonnais Municipal Center from 5 until 7:30 tonight. There is more about the club on the state's attorney's website or his Facebook page.
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4: A few strong to severe thunderstorms may pass over our area for the rest of today. Pretty hot and humid. We're going up to 90, the heat index just over 100. About a 50-50 chance of thunderstorms, but some of those could have damaging wind and hail and also some heavy rainfall. Overnight, showers and thunderstorms continue, gusty wind, and we're in the low 70s. And then we get more rain on Thursday with another cold front heading into the area, about 90 on the high. I'm meteorologist Steve Hamilton.
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John Morgan, Kid myself here at River Country, WIVR, as we roll into 2 o'clock on this Wednesday afternoon. It's Chris Nichols. Great to be with you. Coming up, details on how we are celebrating Dad's Day at the races as NASCAR returns to the Chicagoland Speedway. Got the ultimate Father's Day prize that you can win. Those details on the way. Lady A right now. It's all downtown here in River Country.

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0: Jordan Davis, here at River Country, WIVR. You can join State's Attorney Jim Rowe and the Northern Illinois Anglers Association for the Real Justice Fishing Club, a free summer program for all ages. 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
1: It's the Hometown Spotlight. Mayor Jeff Phillips from Rensselaer is joining us. 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
2: This is the first year that somebody came up and donated enough funds to allow us to open up our pool at Brookside Park for free. 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And we also just started a concession stand at the pool. So it's been interesting to see the numbers that are out there at the pool now. And last time I was out at Brookside Park, there were people on the new pickleball courts. There were people on the tennis courts, and there were guys playing basketball at the basketball courts. So you're seeing a whole bunch of people in Rensselaer enjoying themselves for not a lot of money.
1: We'll continue to learn more about Rensselaer this week with the Hometown Spotlight. I'm Scott Smith.
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8: A few strong to severe thunderstorms may pass over our area for the rest of today. Pretty hot and humid. We're going up to 90. The heat index just over 100. About a 50-50 chance of thunderstorms, but some of those could have damaging wind and hail and also some heavy rainfall. Overnight, showers and thunderstorms continue, gusty wind, and we're in the low 70s. And then we get more rain on Thursday with another cold front heading into the area, about 90 on the high. I'm meteorologist Steve Hamilton.
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1: At River Country WIVI, time for This Day in Country Music History, June 10th, 2000. The third studio album from Lee Ann Womack debuts at the number one spot on the Billboard Country Albums chart. The first release was the massively successful country pop crossover title track that was released in March of 2000. The song reached number one on both the Billboard Hot Country Singles and Tracks and Hot Adult Contemporary Tracks charts. It also reached number 14 on the Billboard Hot 100. In 2024, Rolling Stone ranked the song at number 75 of its 200 greatest songs of all time. It's considered to be her signature song. Here's Lee Ann Womack on WIVI River Country with I Hope You Dance.

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0: The latest and greatest in country, plus local news and weather. This news brought to you by Jersey Mike's, a sub above Route 50 North in Bradley. Showers and thunderstorms likely this afternoon, a high around 89. A complete look at the forecast is coming up. Checking your River Country News on this Wednesday afternoon, I'm Jake Clamore. Manhattan police report an arrest after a shots fired call Tuesday. According to a press release, officers were called to Bryn and Brett Drive for a report of shots fired sometime Tuesday. When they arrived, 16 spent shell casings were found in the street. After some investigating, officers learned 18-year-old Aiden D. Valera of Manhattan allegedly fired multiple rounds from a moving vehicle. Valera was found arrested and the firearm was also recovered. Valera was charged with felony aggravated unlawful use of a weapon and reckless discharge of a firearm. Due to the Safety Act, Valera was released with the listed citations. A Ford County man is receiving nearly two more years in prison for threatening a former victim. Paul Thiesfield was sentenced to 21 months of prison after pleading guilty to mailing a letter to a victim in Gibson City in October of 2023. He mailed a letter from a federal prison in North Carolina. Thiesfield previously admitted that he had attempted to kidnap the victim in Gibson City in December 2020 in order to sexually assault her. The new sentence will be served consecutively to the 12-year sentence he is currently serving for attempted kidnapping. And Merchant Street Music Fest has announced April Carroll as the artist who designed this year's merch line. Carroll tells us her designs were inspired by nature in the Kankakee area.
1: I'm like a big supporter of, you know, hiking and kayaking around here. So I guess that's a big reason I incorporated like the canoe. And since it's a music fest, I figured it'd be kind of funny to add the bass, you know, as like the oar instead of the actual paddle for the canoe, and then some of the native flowers that kind of sprinkle around the river in our city.
0: You can pre-order this year's merch now through June 30th at merchantstreetmusicfest.com. The fest takes place July 24th and 25th at the Harold and Jean Minor Festival Square in downtown Kankakee. The lineup for the fest will be announced soon.
2: 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I'm Chris Caraccio.
3: President Trump has vowed to attack Iran very hard. He spoke from the Oval Office this morning and said more attacks are coming today following yesterday's strikes. This comes after Trump blamed Iran for shooting down a U.S. Apache helicopter over the Strait of Hormuz. Americans are paying more for goods. Annual inflation rose to 4.2% in May, the highest rate in 3 years, thanks to soaring energy costs due to the war with Iran. Numbers out today from the Bureau of Labor Statistics show the rate rose from 3.8% in April, which aligns with what markets were expecting. The consumer price index for the month rose 0.5% over the previous month, slightly less than in April. Republican Steve Hilton has secured the second spot in California's governor's race and will go up against Democrat Javier Becerra in the November election. That's according to NBC News. With about 90% of the vote count reported, Hilton received 25% of the vote while Becerra got 28%.
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4: Hey, you. 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
0: On the sports schedule, White Sox host the Braves again tonight. Cubs are at the Rockies. Cards visit the Mets. And the Spurs hope to even the best of seven series at two games apiece when they square off against the Knicks from Madison Square Garden in the NBA Finals tonight. That's a check of your news on this Wednesday afternoon. Have a great day and thanks for listening. I'm Jake Clamore.
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6: Severe thunderstorms possible for the rest of today and into this evening. A severe thunderstorm watch goes until 10 o'clock tonight. Hail up to 2 inches in diameter, scattered damaging wind up to 70 miles an hour, and a tornado or two will be possible for our area. Overnight, rain and thunderstorms continue. Some of those could be severe until about midnight or low in the upper 60s. And then a mix of sunshine and clouds coming up on Thursday will be in the upper 80s. I'm meteorologist Steve Hamilton.
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River Country WIVR, Josh Ross, and Hate How You Look, just after 3 o'clock on a Wednesday afternoon. I'm Denny Case. And, of course, you may have heard that we have a chance for some severe weather here today. In fact, the National Weather Service has issued a severe thunderstorm watch. It's a watch in effect until just after 10 o'clock tonight, 10 after 10, for Kankakee, Will, Iroquois, Ford, Vermilion, and DeWitt counties in Illinois, and our listeners in Lake and Newton counties in Indiana. Right now, Corey Kent, it's This Heart here on River Country WIVR.

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0: Say so. River Country WIVR, the latest from Dan and Shay with Say So. I'm Denny Case, and Chicagoland Speedway is back. 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A check of the forecast on the way, one from George Burge and Luke Bryan coming up here on River Country WIVR.
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8: Severe thunderstorms possible for the rest of today and into this evening. A severe thunderstorm watch goes until 10 o'clock tonight. Hail up to 2 inches in diameter, scattered damaging wind up to 70 miles an hour, and a tornado or two will be possible for our area. Overnight, rain and thunderstorms continue. Some of those could be severe until about midnight or low in the upper 60s. And then a mix of sunshine and clouds coming up on Thursday will be in the upper 80s. I'm meteorologist Steve Hamilton.
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River Country, WIBR, George Strait with Heartland from the River Country Soundtrack. I'm Denny Case, and unless weather changes the plans tomorrow evening, as for now, the Village of Bourbonnais, they've got this thing planned for the Grove tomorrow night called Dinner and Movie on the Green. They're going to be showing last year's version of Lilo and Stitch for free. The film begins at 7 o'clock. Bring your lawn chairs. They're going to have some food trucks there as early as 6 o'clock. Going to be a good time, as long as we're able to do it and Mother Nature cooperates. Hudson Westbrook with House Again. 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

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I'm Denny Case, and once again, National Weather Service has issued a severe thunderstorm watch for a big part of our listening area in Illinois.

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0: River Country, WIVR, Luke Combs, Where the Wild Things Are. I remember reading that book as a kid back in the 1900s when I was just a youngin. Hey, I'm Denny Case, and we're shining a spotlight on the communities that make our area special. Our weekly hometown spotlight series this week, a salute to Rensselaer, Indiana. And, you know, the old limestone quarries around the St. Joseph's campus, they eventually filled up with water and became small lakes, creating some surprisingly scenic spots that many visitors never expect to find in the middle of northwest Indiana farmland. Now, our very own Roy Gregory and Mike Tamano, they're going to be in Rensselaer this Friday, and you can stop by and say hello. They're going to be at the LaRue Community Swimming Pool from noon until 1. And did you know that they've got free admission to the pool all this month of June? Yeah. The pool opens up at noon. And you can also register to win a family four-pack of tickets to Holiday World and Indiana Beach. So hey, stick around to check the forecast on the way. It's River Country, WIVR.
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7: Severe thunderstorms possible for the rest of today and into this evening. A severe thunderstorm watch goes until 10 o'clock tonight. Hail up to 2 inches in diameter, scattered damaging wind up to 70 miles an hour, and a tornado or two will be possible for our area. Overnight, rain and thunderstorms continue. Some of those could be severe until about midnight or low in the upper 60s, and then a mix of sunshine and clouds coming up on Thursday will be in the upper 80s. I'm meteorologist Steve Hamilton.
0: River Country, WIVR, Denny Case with you, letting you know that we have some warnings that have been issued. A severe, there is a tornado warning for Will County until 3:52. So, once again, a tornado warning, Will County, that is active right now. Also, severe thunderstorm warnings until, severe thunderstorm warnings in effect for Will County. Also, just looks like we have severe thunderstorm warning in Will County until 4:34. But that tornado warning, again, should be expiring here within a couple of minutes. So both those are for Will County. I'm just now getting this information here for you. Once again, severe thunderstorm warning for Will County up until 4:17. the tornado warning should be expiring here. It's River Country, WIVR.
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0: the latest and greatest in country, plus local news and weather. Showers and thunderstorms likely this afternoon, a high around 89. A complete look at the forecast is coming up. Checking your River Country News on this Wednesday afternoon, I'm Jake Lamore. Manhattan police report an arrest after a shots fired call Tuesday. According to a press release, officers were called to Bryn and Brett Drive for a report of shots fired sometime Tuesday. When they arrived, 16 spent shell casings were found in the street. After some investigating, officers learned 18-year-old Aiden D. Valera of Manhattan allegedly fired multiple rounds from a moving vehicle. Valera was found arrested and the firearm was also recovered. Valera was charged with felony aggravated unlawful use of a weapon and reckless discharge of a firearm. Due to the Safety Act, Valera was released with the listed citations. Kankakee County State's Attorney Jim Rowe had good news to share this morning during the Kankakee County Board's Criminal Justice Committee meeting.
1: To date, we have only had 26 JD cases filed, and those are juvenile delinquency cases. So those are when kids are committing violent crimes. A couple of years ago, about 10 years ago now, I think we were filing around maybe 400 a year.
0: Rowe credited his office's work with local school districts and juvenile probation programs for the drop in cases. And with high temperatures and heat indexes nearing 100 the next couple of days, the Iroquois County Emergency Management Agency wants Iroquois County residents to know there are places to go if you need to get out of the heat. In a press release, IEMA says the centers offer air-conditioned relief during periods of extreme heat. They do suggest you call ahead to make sure the centers are available before you go. You can find a list of cooling centers in Iroquois County on the Iroquois County EMA Facebook page.
2: 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I'm Chris Caraggio.
3: Wall Street is closing with stocks lower. It comes after President Trump pledged more attacks against Iran. The drop also comes after May's CPI report showed the month saw the biggest increase in 3 years. Meanwhile, oil prices have seen a rise, with West Texas Intermediate crude futures climbing about 3% at the closing bell. The Dow Jones lost 953 points. The S&P 500 fell 119 points, and the NASDAQ dropped 509 points. Millions of people in the Midwest and Northeast are bracing for severe weather as conditions are expected to worsen today. The multi-day severe weather threat is forecast to bring storms capable of producing large hail, damaging wind gusts, and tornadoes. By tomorrow, the threat shifts and extends into the Ohio Valley. Storms will continue to develop along the cold front as it marches eastward, which could create conditions for all possible severe weather hazards. I'm Chris Caraggio, NBC News Radio.
0: On the sports schedule, White Sox host the Braves again tonight. Cubs are at the Rockies. Cards visit the Mets. And the Spurs hope to even the best of seven series at two games apiece when they square off against the Knicks from Madison Square Garden in the NBA Finals tonight. That's a check of your news on this Wednesday afternoon. Have a great day and thanks for listening. I'm Jake Lamore.
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5: Severe thunderstorms possible for the rest of today and into this evening. A severe thunderstorm watch goes until 10 o'clock tonight. Hail up to 2 inches in diameter, scattered damaging wind up to 70 miles an hour, and a tornado or two will be possible for our area. Overnight, rain and thunderstorms continue. Some of those could be severe until about midnight or low in the upper 60s. And then a mix of sunshine and clouds coming up on Thursday will be in the upper 80s. I'm meteorologist Steve Hamilton.
6: River Country WIVR with Denny Case breaking in here. The tornado warning that was in effect for Will County was able to expire at 3:52, but there is still a severe thunderstorm warning in effect in our listening area. And that is for Will County up until 4:34 this afternoon, and also some other counties in Illinois: Logan, Menard, DeWitt, Macon, Sangamon. Looks like the severe thunderstorm warnings for southeastern Grundy, southeastern Cook counties, and Will counties. And some of the says the severe storm be around some locations impacted: Calumet City, Chicago Heights, Roselawn, Dalton, Park Forest, Stager, South Holland, South Deering, Glenwood, Crete, Hammond, Lansing, Sauk Village. Munster, we got Beecher, Ford Heights, Linwood. So once again, that's a severe thunderstorm warning in effect right now for the areas I listed up until 4:34 this afternoon. I'm Denny Case.
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River Country WIVR with Jason Aldean and Don't Tell On Me, his latest single. And here in Bourbonnais, looking out the window, the skies are looking dark. And we heard that it was going to be like in the 90s and like a heat index of 100 today. I'm very surprised by all the severe weather, but I guess it makes sense. And again, the Will County tornado warning has been allowed to expire at 3:52, but there is still a severe thunderstorm warning in effect for Will County up until about some places are saying 4:15, others are saying 4:34. So around 4:34, I would say. Will County, and DeWitt County, our listeners in DeWitt, also under a severe thunderstorm warning. In fact, our entire listening area is under a severe thunderstorm watch until just after 10 o'clock tonight. So we'll do our best to keep you updated here. It's Jake Owen with Barefoot Blue Jean Night here on River Country WIVR. I'm Denny Case. 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

0: Country, WIVR with Low Cash and Wrong Hearts here on a Wednesday afternoon. It is the 10th of June, 2026. I'm Denny Case. Congratulations going out to our River Country Birthday Club winner this week, Christine or Chrissy Bremer from Chatsworth. 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Some birthdays in our club today, and we got quite a few of them. Robert Bennett from Kankakee, Rebecca Shakirky from Bradley, Jerry Parshman from Rockford, Deborah Henson of Kankakee, Willie Daniels from Hillside, Linda Faye Daniel listening in through streaming from Natchez, Mississippi, Roscoe Butler from Kankakee turning 82 today. Happy birthday, Roscoe. Also, Larry Matizik from Bourbonnais, and our birthday club winner, Chrissy Bremer from Chatsworth, also Bean Burgess of Manteno. They share the birthday with country singer Lee Bryce. He turns 47 today. Also, supermodel Kate Upton with a birthday today. Actor DJ Qualls from movies like The New Guy and Road Trip. R&B singer Faith Evans, comedian Bill Burr, and actress Elizabeth Hurley. Happy birthday to all I listed. And you, if it's yours, Zach Top on the way here on River Country WIVR.
1: It's the Hometown Spotlight. We're with Mayor Jeff Phillips of Rensselaer. A lot of communities are doing events for America's 250th. What does Rensselaer have planned?
2: So July 3rd, actually, we're going to start a remembrance in Milroy Park. There's a statue of General Milroy from the Civil War that will recognize General Milroy for his efforts and his commitment to Rensselaer. He was from here, I think, at 3 o'clock on Friday, July 3rd. And then around 7 o'clock on Friday, July 3rd, we're going to have a golf cart parade from downtown Rensselaer to Brookside Park. And then the Brookside Church has always put on a very nice fireworks display for everybody on the 4th of July. So they're going to do it on the 3rd of July because we have a great deal of things happening out at our fairgrounds on July 4th, including fireworks at dusk. There's also a parade out there. Hopefully people are going to represent all the original 13 colonies. It just looks like a very busy weekend for us here on that July 4th weekend.
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9: Severe thunderstorms possible for the rest of today and into this evening. A severe thunderstorm watch goes until 10 o'clock tonight. Hail up to 2 inches in diameter, scattered damaging wind up to 70 miles an hour, and a tornado or two will be possible for our area. Overnight, rain and thunderstorms continue. Some of those could be severe until about midnight or low in the upper 60s, and then a mix of sunshine and clouds coming up on Thursday will be in the upper 80s. I'm meteorologist Steve Hamilton.
0: I'm Denny Case. Just a quick little heads up. Will County still under a severe thunderstorm warning until 4:34, and our listeners in Lake County, Indiana are under a severe thunderstorm warning until 5:03, and DeWitt, Illinois until 4:59. So once again, Will County, Lake County, and DeWitt County, all three under a severe thunderstorm warning at this moment. 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

River Country, WIVR, Zach Top with South of Sanity. I'm Denny Case, letting you know that coming up this Friday and Saturday, you've got a lot of garage sales going on in Piatone, community-wide sales. And then on Sunday there at the Will County Fairgrounds in Piatone, the Tri-Chevy Swap Meet. Double Dillons right now. It's Dylan Marlowe and Dylan Scott. The boys back home on River Country, WIVR. Yeah.

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River Country WIVR, Clint Black, and summer's coming. I think it's already here with the temperatures we got today, but it'd be nice if we could do without the severe weather type stuff. But other than that, hey, you know what else is coming? That's the Windy City Smokeout in Chicago. That's going to be July 8th through the 12th. You're going to see artists like Lainey Wilson, Blake Shelton, Jordan Davis, and Scotty McCreery, and the list goes on. It's in the parking lot of United Center in Chicago. Wake up with Roy Gregory this Friday at 7:43 a.m. He's got a chance for you to win a four-day pass for two. To the Windy City Smokeout. Yeah, wouldn't that be cool? Dustin Lynch now with Easy to Love on River Country WIVR.

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0: Country, WIVR, Nate Smith and Bulletproof on our way to 5 o'clock, getting ready for the Coors Light Happy Hour. I'm Denny Case and the Bradley Public Library. They want you to come on out this Friday between 6 and 8 p.m. They're going to have a big summer reading parking lot party. Registration? Not required. Just show up. It's an all-ages event with food, bounce houses, a plant swap, face painting, games, and the list goes on. Going to be held outside, weather permitting, I guess, 296 North Fulton Avenue in Bradley there at the library. Hey, check it out. Weather forecast coming up. Music from Morgan Wallen, a new one on the way. 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
8: Severe thunderstorms possible for the rest of today and into this evening. A severe thunderstorm watch goes until 10 o'clock tonight. Hail up to 2 inches in diameter, scattered damaging wind up to 70 miles an hour, and a tornado or two will be possible for our area. Overnight, rain and thunderstorms continue. Some of those could be severe until about midnight or low in the upper 60s. And then a mix of sunshine and clouds coming up on Thursday will be in the upper 80s. I'm meteorologist Steve Hamilton.
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Country, WIVR, Morgan Wallen with Don't We, on our way to the Coors Light Happy Hour at 5. I'm Denny Case. News on the way. Jake LaMore is back. Right now it's Billy Currington. Those good directions and turnip greens, I think. River Country,

0: The latest and greatest in country, plus local news and weather. 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Showers and thunderstorms likely this evening with a low around 71. A complete look at the forecast is coming up. Checking your River Country news on this Wednesday evening, I'm Jake Lamore. Kankakee City Police are investigating after a man said he was beaten and robbed Tuesday morning. According to reports, officers were called to a restaurant in the 1000 block of North 5th Avenue just before 5:30 Tuesday morning by a man who said he was in the 500 block of West Henry when a man in his 50s jumped him, beat him, and took his wallet. The victim said he didn't recognize the man, but there were two other men with him. The victim was taken to the hospital to be treated for his injuries. Governor J.B. Pritzker is open to calling a special session in Springfield to put together a stadium bill for the Bears. Pritzker says the team needs to work with state lawmakers.
1: They've got to figure out how they can get the legislature, both sides, around the same bill. And I would be happy to call a special session. By the way, so too can the leaders of the legislature call a special session.
0: The governor noted that the Bears have been making calls to him and other legislators. He also pointed out the team made some fumbles over the years that have hindered Springfield from moving a bill forward. His comments come after the Bears announced last week they're planning to advance their stadium project in Hammond, Indiana. And with high temperatures and heat indexes nearing 100 the next couple of days, the Iroquois County Emergency Management Agency wants Iroquois County residents to know there are places to go if you need to get out of the heat. In a press release, IEMA says the centers offer air-conditioned relief during periods of extreme heat. They do suggest you call ahead to make sure the centers are available before you go. You can find a list of cooling centers in Iroquois County on the Iroquois County EMA Facebook page.
2: 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I'm Chris Caraccio.
3: Wall Street is closing with a thud as the Dow Jones Industrial Average dropped over 900 points today. It comes after President Trump pledged more attacks against Iran. The drop also comes after May's CPI report showed the month saw the biggest increase in 3 years. Meanwhile, oil prices have seen a rise, with West Texas Intermediate crude futures climbing about 3% at the closing bell. The Dow Jones lost 953 points, the S&P 500 fell 119 points, and the NASDAQ dropped 509 points. President Trump says the U.S. transported millions of barrels of oil through the Strait of Hormuz in a secret mission. He said Iran was unaware of the effort until now, when he told reporters in the Oval Office today. The president says the secret effort is one of the reasons that crude prices are below $100 a barrel. Meanwhile, Trump also said he's preparing to hit Iran hard after an exchange of fire between the countries that started with the downing of a U.S. Army helicopter.
2: I'm Chris Caraccio, NBC News Radio.
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0: On the sports schedule, White Sox host the Braves again tonight. Cubs are at the Rockies. Cards visit the Mets. And the Spurs hope to even the best of seven series at two games apiece when they square off against the Knicks from Madison Square Garden in the NBA Finals tonight. Today's Obit page is a service of Bussy and Reek Flowers, Plants, and Gifts on West Court Street in Kankakee, where you'll always find the unique flower, plant, or gift to express sympathy and share your message of comfort. 98-year-old Victor E. Pierregrin of Kankakee died June 6th. Services for Friday have been arranged by the Clancy-Gurnan Funeral Home in Bourbonnais for Victor Pierregrin. And 65-year-old Trina M. Carraher of Bourbonnais died June 3rd. Services for Friday have been arranged by the Jensen Funeral Home in Kankakee for Trina Carraher. I'm Jake Lamore.
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7: A severe thunderstorm watch continues until 10 o'clock tonight. We could get some hail up to 2 inches in diameter and damaging wind at 70 to 75 miles an hour, and a tornado or two possible through the evening hours. All the severe weather should be over with by midnight. Our low in the upper 60s, and then on Thursday, a slim chance of a shower in the afternoon. Mix of sun and clouds, upper 80s and breezy. Sunny and upper 70s on Friday. I'm meteorologist Steve Hamilton.
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River Country WIVR with the latest one from Ella Langley and Be Her. I want to be her so bad it hurts so bad. That's a cool song. I'm Denny Case. Welcome into the Coors Light Happy Hour. Happiest hour on the radio, brought to you by the world's most refreshing beer. Not much of a beautiful day in the neighborhood. It was earlier. It was hot, but it was beautiful outside. Now, severe weather and rain and cloudy and anyway, a whole lot of yuck out there. Yeah, but I do want to let you know the severe thunderstorm warnings that were in effect for DeWitt County and Will County, those have been allowed to expire. And the one for Lake County, Indiana, just expired here at 5:03. So, but we are still under severe thunderstorm warning. Or nope, scratch that. We are still under severe thunderstorm watch. A watch for most of our listening area up until 10 after 10 tonight, so just past 10 o'clock. Kankakee, Will, Iroquois, Ford, Vermilion, DeWitt counties in Illinois, and our listeners in Lake and Newton in Indiana. Again, that's a watch in effect until just after 10 o'clock tonight. The Coors Light Happy Hour, the happiest hour on the radio, brought to you by the world's most refreshing beer, Coe Wetzel and Jesse Murph. 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

0: River Country WIVR with Luke Bryan, Country and She Knows It here in the Coors Light Happy Hour. I'm Denny Case. Again, we have a severe thunderstorm watch for our listening area in effect until just after 10 o'clock tonight. I want to let you know the Riverside Cancer Institute, they're going to have their Relay for Life going on. It's Relay for Life of Kankakee County, taking place this Saturday from 2 to 10 at the Grove in Bourbonnais. It's a day and night long event. The opening ceremonies are at 2 o'clock. You're going to have games and music and food vendors, a kids zone, family friendly activities. And I'll be out there also for an hour from 3:30 until 4:30. So you can stop by during that time at our Milner Media table and say hello. 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You can register today at relayforlife.org/KankakeeIL. Check out that forecast on the way. One from Parma Lee coming up here in the Coors Light Happy Hour on River Country WIVR.
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5: A severe thunderstorm watch continues until 10 o'clock tonight. We could get some hail up to 2 inches in diameter and damaging wind at 70 to 75 miles an hour, and a tornado or two possible through the evening hours. All the severe weather should be over with by midnight. Our low in the upper 60s, and then on Thursday, a slim chance of a shower in the afternoon. Mix of sun and clouds, upper 80s and breezy. Sunny and upper 70s on Friday. I'm meteorologist Steve Hamilton.
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0: Girl.
1: River Country WIVR Parmalee with Cowgirl here in the Coors Light Happy Hour. I'm Denny Case. The weather tonight might be putting a damper on some things that are going on this evening, but there's still a lot of fun things happening this weekend and beyond. The Cisna Park Development Board, they've got Shop the Park, and that's going to be taking place at Village Park on 2nd Street in Cisna Park this Saturday. The Class of 27 breakfast with donuts and coffee, that starts at 8:30 in the morning, then from 9 until 1. They got food trucks and craft vendors and live music by Just Another Janice. Riley Green would Change My Mind. 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

River Country WIVR was their debut single, Rascal Flatts, Praying for Daylight. 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

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She said,

0: River Country, WIVR, Jason Aldean, and how far does a goodbye go? In the Coors Light Happy Hour, I'm Denny Case, and how would you like to go to Windy City Smokeout in Chicago? It's coming up July 8th through the 12th. Artists like Blake Shelton, Lainey Wilson, Jordan Davis, Scotty McCreery, and the list goes on. Well, Roy Gregory's got a chance for you to win some tickets to it. It's taking place at the United Center in Chicago, there in the parking lot. And he'll have a chance for you to win a four-day pass for two this Friday morning at 7:43 a.m. You can find out more about the fest at WindyCitySmokeOut.com. 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I'm Denny Case, and this is River Country WIVR.
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6: A severe thunderstorm watch continues until 10 o'clock tonight. We could get some hail up to 2 inches in diameter and damaging wind at 70 to 75 miles an hour, and a tornado or two possible through the evening hours. All the severe weather should be over with by midnight. Our low in the upper 60s, and then on Thursday, a slim chance of a shower in the afternoon. Mix of sun and clouds, upper 80s and breezy. Sunny and upper 70s on Friday. I'm meteorologist Steve Hamilton.
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0: River Country, WIVR, Josh Ross and Single Again. 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

0: The latest and greatest in country, plus local news and weather. Showers and thunderstorms likely this evening with a low around 71. A complete look at the forecast is coming up. Checking your River Country News on this Wednesday evening, I'm Jake Lamore. Manhattan police report an arrest after a shots fired call Tuesday. According to a press release, officers were called to Bryn and Brett Drive for a report of shots fired sometime Tuesday. When they arrived, 16 spent shell casings were found in the street. After some investigating, officers learned 18-year-old Aiden D. Valera of Manhattan allegedly fired multiple rounds from a moving vehicle. Valera was found arrested and the firearm was also recovered. Valera was charged with felony aggravated unlawful use of a weapon and reckless discharge of a firearm. Due to the Safety Act, Valera was released with the listed citations. A Ford County man is receiving nearly two more years in prison for threatening a former victim. Paul Thiesfield was sentenced to 21 months of prison after pleading guilty to mailing a letter to a victim in Gibson City in October of 2023. He mailed a letter from a federal prison in North Carolina. Thiesfield previously admitted that he had attempted to kidnap the victim in Gibson City in December 2020 in order to sexually assault her. The new sentence will be served consecutively to the 12-year sentence he is currently serving for attempted kidnapping. And Merchant Street Music Fest has announced April Carroll as the artist who designed this year's merch line. Carroll tells us her designs were inspired by nature in the Kankakee area.
1: I'm like a big supporter of, you know, hiking and kayaking around here. So I guess that's a big reason I incorporated like the canoe. And since it's a music fest, I figured it'd be kind of funny to add the bass, you know, as like the oar instead of the actual paddle for the canoe, and then some of the native flowers that kind of sprinkle around the river in our city.
0: You can pre-order this year's merch now through June 30th at merchantstreetmusicfest.com. The fest takes place July 24th and 25th at the Harold and Jean Minor Festival Square in downtown Kankakee. The lineup for the fest will be announced soon.
2: NBC News Radio, I'm Lisa Carton. U.S. Central Command says it's launching more strikes on Iran. CENTCOM announced the strikes in a post on X today, this after President Trump promised the U.S. would attack Iran very hard. Secretary of War Pete Hegseth says U.S. Central Command will deliver strong and clear strikes on Iran tonight.
3: Central Command will be busy tonight because President Trump said we will be hitting Iran hard, and we will be.
2: Yesterday, Trump vowed retaliation after Iran shot down a U.S. Apache helicopter over the Strait of Hormuz. Wall Street is closing with stocks lower. It comes after President Trump pledged more attacks against Iran. At the closing bell, the Dow Jones Industrial lost 953 points to 49,918. The S&P 500 fell 119 points to 7,266. And the tech-heavy NASDAQ dropped 509 points to 25,169. Lisa Carton, NBC News Radio.
0: On the sports schedule, White Sox host the Braves again tonight. Cubs are at the Rockies. Cards visit the Mets. And the Spurs hope to even the best of seven series at two games apiece when they square off against the Knicks from Madison Square Garden in the NBA Finals tonight. That's a check of your news on this Wednesday evening. Have a great night, and thanks for listening. I'm Jake Lamore.
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5: A severe thunderstorm watch continues until 10 o'clock tonight. We could get some hail up to 2 inches in diameter and damaging wind at 70 to 75 miles an hour, and a tornado or two possible through the evening hours. All the severe weather should be over with by midnight. Our low in the upper 60s, and then on Thursday, a slim chance of a shower in the afternoon. Mix of sun and clouds, upper 80s and breezy. Sunny and upper 70s on Friday. I'm meteorologist Steve Hamilton.
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River Country WIVR, just after 6 o'clock with Denny Case, here with you for another hour tonight. We're going to take you back to 2012 with this one, Carrie Underwood, It's Blown Away, here on River Country WIVR.

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0: River Country WIVR, brand new single from a brand new artist, Stella Lefty with Boston. We just started playing that one here. I'm Denny Case with you here on this rainy Wednesday evening. Hope your night's going good. Now, I want to say congratulations going out to our listener of the week here on River Country, and she came and picked up her prizes earlier today. I could tell she was very, very excited and thankful for it. Bridget Feetz from Bradley. Bridget works at Gordon Electric Supply, and she says, she wrote something really nice, so I want to read it off to you. It says, I listen to River Country every day, and I wake up early and listen to my favorite, Roy Gregory, while getting ready for the day. I listen all day long at work, and WIVR is always on in my car. When I'm out of town, I stream River Country, as they're an essential part of starting my day, and I wouldn't have it any other way. Over the years, I've gotten to know several of the radio personalities. They're all so friendly and appreciative. And what they don't know is how grateful I am for them and everything they do. Great music, fun stories, unique personalities, news, weather, and we can't forget all the contests and awesome giveaways. Thank you for letting me feel like part of the family. That comes to you from our listener of the week, Bridget Feetz of Bradley. Thank you so much for that, Bridget. Bridget won some gift certificates from us, and one of those is from LK Tax Shop in Monee, where they've been serving up Chicagoland and Northwest Indiana for 35 years. 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Also a gift certificate from Game On Bar and Grill in Piatone, and one from Oliver's Bar and Grill with locations in Bradley and Kankakee. 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
8: A severe thunderstorm watch continues until 10 o'clock tonight. We could get some hail up to 2 inches in diameter and damaging wind at 70 to 75 miles an hour and a tornado or two possible through the evening hours. All the severe weather should be over with by midnight. Our low in the upper 60s, and then on Thursday, a slim chance of a shower in the afternoon. Mix of sun and clouds, upper 80s and breezy. Sunny and upper 70s on Friday. I'm meteorologist Steve Hamilton.
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Denver Country WIVR with his cover of the Eddie Cochran rock and roll classic Alan Jackson and Summertime Blues from his third album, A Lot About Living and A Little About Love. I'm Denny Case, and there's going to be a car show going on this Saturday from 10 to 4 at 1800 North State Route 1 in Watseka. All builds are welcome. We're talking classics, hot rods, trucks, bikes, customs, you name it. Entry is free for spectators. There's also going to be some vendors and food trucks, a bar, a bounce house, or bounce houses, and live music by the band Lanterns Road. They'll start at noon and go on till it ends at 4 o'clock. Go check it out. Hardy with Tim McGraw, Morgan Wallen, and Eric Church. This is MacArthur here on River Country WIVR.

WIVR, Lauren Elena, together with Chase Matthew and all my exes. Now, considering that the weather stays okay tomorrow, which, doubtful, but hey, there's supposed to be a free concert in the park with the Kankakee Municipal Band at the Don Palzer Band Shell in Kankakee at Bird Park tomorrow night at 7 o'clock. And they're going to be sharing the podium with various conductors from the band. Mia Bella's pizza truck supposed to be out there, and they say remember to bring a lawn chair. So you might want to watch the Kankakee Municipal Band's Facebook page for any updates considering weather, but for right now, it is scheduled to go. Shaboozy with good news. It's River Country WIVR. 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

River Country, WIVR with Russell Dickerson. God Gave Me a Girl on our way to 7 o'clock here on this rainy and kind of stormy Wednesday evening. Once again, the National Weather Service in Chicago has a severe thunderstorm watch in effect for our listening area up until just past 10 o'clock tonight. I want to remind you again that coming up this Saturday, the Riverside Cancer Institute, their Relay for Life of Kankakee County, going to be going on at the Grove in Bourbonnais this Saturday. Now, the opening ceremony start at 2 o'clock in the afternoon. They're keeping this thing going until 10 o'clock at night with a lot of fun games and music and food vendors, a kids zone, family-friendly activities, and a whole lot more. Plus, I'm going to be out there broadcasting live for an hour. I'll be there from 3:30 until 4:30 p.m. So you can stop on by the table during that time and say hello. Now, this is a lot more than just a walk. It's a chance for the community to come together and celebrate cancer survivors. Perhaps there's one in your family. Perhaps you are one. And we're also going to be remembering our loved ones lost, those who didn't make it through their battle. It's we're going to be fighting back against every cancer with all the money raised at this thing going directly to the American Cancer Society in their mission to improve and save more lives from cancer. You want to register for the relay? You can do that at relayforlife.org/kankakeeil. And again, you want to say hi to me? I'll be there between 3:30 and 4:30 this Saturday at the Grove in Bourbonnais. You heard it here on River Country WIVR. I'm Denny Case.

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4: A severe thunderstorm watch continues until 10 o'clock tonight. We could get some hail up to 2 inches in diameter and damaging wind at 70 to 75 miles an hour, and a tornado or two possible through the evening hours. All the severe weather should be over with by midnight. Our low in the upper 60s, and then on Thursday, a slim chance of a shower in the afternoon. Mix of sun and clouds, upper 80s and breezy. Sunny and upper 70s on Friday. I'm meteorologist Steve Hamilton.
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5: After all the bars are closed,

River Country WIVR with Thomas Rhett after the bars are closed. I'm Denny Case. Coming up on 7 o'clock here, Best Jess on her way in next. Just a reminder of some big events going on in the area this weekend. Of course, the Relay for Life of Kankakee County at the Grove in Bourbonnais. That's on Saturday. On Sunday, you've got Heroes, Hogs, and Hot Rods, big festival in Manteno put on by Project Headspace and Timing. There's also the Strawberry Jazz Festival going to be going on Sunday at Northfield Square Mall, and that's just to name a few. 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